0: He lies assisted dying in England and Wales. It was voted down by a majority of 16 after more than 4 hours of debate in the House of Commons. The Prime Minister chose not to vote on the bill. Rick Burgess is campaigning against it.
1: You need to have palliative end-of-life care properly in place, properly resourced. One in three people don't have access to it. So that needs to be set up and working before we reconsider this at all.
0: Meanwhile, supporters say terminally ill adults should be able to make their own decisions. Hampshire police say protesters wearing face coverings at the weekend could be arrested. The force say they'll use powers to allow peaceful protest and prevent violence. It follows a 42-year-old man being arrested as part of investigations into anti-migrant protests in Portsmouth last weekend. A boom in AI spending has seen the UK economy make a surprise growth in July. Economists were expecting to show zero growth for the month. A third of girls and a quarter of boys change the way they act, dress or behave based on what they see on social media. That's coming from Plan International UK. They say over two-thirds of children are consistently seeing content online telling them how to look. Kathleen Spencer-Chapman is from Plan International.
2: So they told us that they really have changed sort of how they've dressed or how they've behaved. And there's often a kind of drip feed of misogyny in this content as well, particularly for boys. It often tells them that women and girls are maybe to blame for some of the problems they've got. So it's kind of affecting attitudes as well.
0: TikTok questioned the research, though, saying they were trying to force a predetermined conclusion. And the first pictures of the new Big Brother house have been released. A new group of housemates will move in on Sunday when the new series starts. That's the latest from Radio News Hub. I'm Lucy Gorman-Lee.
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5: A bit of a mixed bag this weekend. Partly cloudy, we will see the sun. There are some showers floating around. Some of them could be quite heavy as well, especially on Sunday afternoon. Going to feel quite warm though. Temperatures hitting around 24 degrees.
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2: When I handed in my first record, Greetings from Asbury Park, it did not contain Blinded by the Light and Spirit. And Clive Davis said, hey, there's nothing that can be played on the radio. And I listened to him. I said, I think he's right. I went back and I wrote two more songs. And I just always felt like if I make some great music that's exciting me, it's going to excite my fans.

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We are CPR UK.

0: 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I'm the sales director of CPR Radio. A wise man once said, the only thing that works in radio advertising today is what you say times how many times you say it. Great idea. And I will use all my 30 years experience to design you a campaign that suits not only your business, but your budget too. 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
2: The music you grew up with, CPR.
3: MPs have voted against an attempt to legalise assisted dying in England and Wales. Passionate speeches both in favour and against the bill were heard during a more than four-hour debate in the House of Commons. It was then voted down by a majority of 16. Josh Cook is terminally ill. He's campaigning for the bill.
4: I'm absolutely disgusted. Yet again, there was 75% of our population in favour of giving compassion and choice to terminally ill people like myself at the end of our lives has been shattered, destroyed and ruined.
3: Meanwhile, opponents of the bill have urged the focus to shift to improving end-of-life care. People wearing face coverings at protests planned in Portsmouth this weekend could face arrest. That's what Hampshire police say as they plan to use powers to prevent violence. Groups from South Coast Patriots have called for a peaceful march in Portsmouth city centre tomorrow, while Stand Up to Racism will host a counter-protest march. Over two-thirds of children are seeing content online telling them how to look. That's coming from Plan International UK. They say a third of girls and a quarter of boys change the way they act, dress or behave based on what they see on social media. Kathleen Spencer-Chapman is from Plan International.
5: I mean, it's such an important time, as I said, for sort of, you know, developing your identity, exploring different things. And if content you're seeing when you're a teenager is sort of giving you very particular ideas, even about those sort of hobbies or even the career that you should pursue, it can really have an impact down the line.
3: TikTok questioned the research, though, saying they were trying to force a predetermined conclusion. The Princess of Wales has returned to the cancer hospital where she received care to thank staff. Kate says she received incredible support at the Royal Marsden Hospital. And singer Sienna Spiro has become the youngest British female in more than a decade to get a number one single. The 20-year-old has chopped the charts with Great Expectation. From Radio News Hub, I'm Lucy Gorman-Lee.
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9: A bit of a mixed bag this weekend. Partly cloudy, we will see the sun. There are some showers floating around. Some of them could be quite heavy as well, especially on Sunday afternoon. Going to feel quite warm though. Temperatures hitting around 24 degrees.
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2: I got in Jones's car. 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It was magic. 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

0: Hi, Paul Johnson here, and I just popped in to tell you all about radio advertising on CPR UK. I'm the sales director of CPR Radio. A wise man once said, the only thing that works in radio advertising today is what you say times how many times you say it. Great idea. And I will use all my 30 years experience to design you a campaign that suits not only your business, but your budget too. 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
2: The music you grew up with, CPR.
3: MPs have rejected a draft law to legalise assisted dying in England and Wales. It was voted down by a majority of 16 after more than 4 hours of debate in the House of Commons. The Prime Minister chose not to vote on the bill. Rick Burgess is campaigning against it.
4: You need to have palliative end-of-life care properly in place, properly resourced. One in three people don't have access to it. So that needs to be set up and working before we reconsider this at all.
3: Meanwhile, supporters say terminally ill adults should be able to make their own decisions. Hampshire police say protesters wearing face coverings at the weekend could be arrested. The force say they'll use powers to allow peaceful protest and prevent violence. It follows a 42-year-old man being arrested as part of investigations into anti-migrant protests in Portsmouth last weekend. A boom in AI spending has seen the UK economy make a surprise growth in July. Economists were expecting to show zero growth for the month. A third of girls and a quarter of boys change the way they act, dress or behave based on what they see on social media. That's coming from Plan International UK. They say over two-thirds of children are consistently seeing content online telling them how to look. Kathleen Spencer-Chapman is from Plan International.
5: So they told us that they really have changed sort of how they've dressed or how they've behaved. And there's often a kind of drip feed of misogyny in this content as well, particularly for boys. It often tells them that women and girls are maybe to blame for some of the problems they've got. So it's kind of affecting attitudes as well.
3: TikTok questioned the research, though, saying they were trying to force a predetermined conclusion. And the first pictures of the new Big Brother house have been released. A new group of housemates will move in on Sunday when the new series starts. That's the latest from Radio News Hub. I'm Lucy Gorman-Lee.
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9: A bit of a mixed bag this weekend. Partly cloudy, we will see the sun. There are some showers floating around. Some of them could be quite heavy as well, especially on Sunday afternoon. Going to feel quite warm though. Temperatures hitting around 24 degrees.
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1: 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We are

0: Hi, Paul Johnson here, and I just popped in to tell you all about radio advertising on CPR UK. I'm the sales director of CPR Radio. A wise man once said, the only thing that works in radio advertising today is what you say times how many times you say it. Great idea. And I will use all my 30 years experience to design you a campaign that suits not only your business, but your budget too. Whether you want to increase awareness, you have a sale on, or you want to use us for recruitment advertising, I will design a campaign that suits your individual needs. 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
2: The music you grew up with, CPR.
3: MPs have voted against an attempt to legalise assisted dying in England and Wales. Passionate speeches both in favour and against the bill were heard during a more than four-hour debate in the House of Commons. It was then voted down by a majority of 16. Josh Cook is terminally ill. He's campaigning for the bill.
4: I'm absolutely disgusted. Yet again, there were 75% of our population in favour of giving compassion and choice to terminally ill people like myself at the end of our lives has been shattered, destroyed and ruined.
3: Meanwhile, opponents of the bill have urged the focus to shift to improving end-of-life care. People wearing face coverings at protests planned in Portsmouth this weekend could face arrest. That's what Hampshire police say as they plan to use powers to prevent violence. Groups from South Coast Patriots have called for a peaceful march in Portsmouth city centre tomorrow, while Stand Up to Racism will host a counter-protest march. Over two-thirds of children are seeing content online telling them how to look. That's coming from Plan International UK. They say a third of girls and a quarter of boys change the way they act, dress or behave based on what they see on social media. Kathleen Spencer-Chapman is from Plan International.
5: I mean, it's such an important time, as I said, for sort of, you know, developing your identity, exploring different things. And if content you're seeing when you're a teenager, it's sort of giving you very particular ideas, even about those sort of hobbies or even the career that you should pursue. It can really have an impact down the line.
3: TikTok questioned the research, though, saying they were trying to force a predetermined conclusion. The Princess of Wales has returned to the cancer hospital where she received care to thank staff. Kate says she received incredible support at the Royal Marsden Hospital. And singer Sienna Spiro has become the youngest British female in more than a decade to get a number one single. The 20-year-old has chopped the charts with Great Expectation. From Radio News Hub, I'm Lucy Gorman-Lee.
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10: A bit of a mixed bag this weekend. Partly cloudy, we will see the sun. There are some showers floating around. Some of them could be quite heavy as well, especially on Sunday afternoon. Going to feel quite warm though. Temperatures hitting around 24 degrees.
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2: Me on drums, and probably normally me and Denny had started off with a couple of acoustics to just get the song down, like you would for a demo, and then we just build it up like a sculpture. And the song, in writing itself sort of thing, came to that phrase, Band on the Run, and I thought, that's nice, because if it makes it as a recording, it will be a great album title.

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Just when you're sure of one, you'll find he's gone and made a change.

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Just when you are sure of one,

0: 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I'm the sales director of CPR Radio. A wise man once said, the only thing that works in radio advertising today is what you say times how many times you say it. Great idea. And I will use all my 30 years experience to design you a campaign that suits not only your business, but your budget too. 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
2: The music you grew up with, CPR.
3: MPs have rejected a draft law to legalise assisted dying in England and Wales. It was voted down by a majority of 16 after more than 4 hours of debate in the House of Commons. The Prime Minister chose not to vote on the bill. Rick Burgess is campaigning against it.
4: You need to have palliative end-of-life care properly in place, properly resourced. One in three people don't have access to it. So that needs to be set up and working before we reconsider this at all.
3: Meanwhile, supporters say terminally ill adults should be able to make their own decisions. Hampshire police say protesters wearing face coverings at the weekend could be arrested. The force say they'll use powers to allow peaceful protest and prevent violence. It follows a 42-year-old man being arrested as part of investigations into anti-migrant protests in Portsmouth last weekend. A boom in AI spending has seen the UK economy make a surprise growth in July. Economists were expecting to show zero growth for the month. A third of girls and a quarter of boys change the way they act, dress or behave based on what they see on social media. That's coming from Plan International UK. They say over two-thirds of children are consistently seeing content online telling them how to look. Kathleen Spencer-Chapman is from Plan International.
5: So they told us that they really have changed sort of how they've dressed or how they've behaved. And there's often a kind of drip feed of misogyny in this content as well, particularly for boys. It often tells them that women and girls are maybe to blame for some of the problems they've got. So it's kind of affecting attitudes as well.
3: TikTok questioned the research, though, saying they were trying to force a predetermined conclusion. And the first pictures of the new Big Brother house have been released. A new group of housemates will move in on Sunday when the new series starts. That's the latest from Radio News Hub. I'm Lucy Gorman-Lee.
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10: A bit of a mixed bag this weekend. Partly cloudy, we will see the sun. There are some showers floating around. Some of them could be quite heavy as well, especially on Sunday afternoon. Going to feel quite warm though. Temperatures hitting around 24 degrees.
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0: Paul Johnson here, and I just popped in to tell you all about radio advertising on CPR UK. 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
3: Reform UK has been given the biggest single donation to a British political party on record. A crypto tycoon's handed Nigel Farage's party £36 million. Billionaire Ben Dalo, who recently moved back to the UK from Hong Kong, says it's so the party gets a fair fight at the next election. The Lib Dems have accused Mr Farage of trying to buy his way to power. Donald Trump is due to touch down in Ireland this morning. With more on the US president's visit is Lucy Gormanley.
4: The visit is set to be one of the biggest security operations ever implemented by the Irish Police Service. Mr Trump will take part in engagements in the Irish capital Dublin, as well as at his golf resort in Doonburg, County Clare, which is hosting the Irish Open. Irish Premier Michael Martin says he's looking forward to welcoming Mr Trump to Ireland.
3: The first man charged over anti-migrants protests in Portsmouth is appearing in court this morning. The 42-year-old was arrested last weekend and later charged with violent disorder and assaulting a police officer when crowds gathered when a dinghy arrived after crossing the channel. Further demonstrations are expected in the city today. Meanwhile, police in Glasgow say they'll have a strong response to any violence ahead of expected protests there today. Anti-immigration groups and counter-protesters are expected in the city centre. A former Labour minister who's advising the government on youth unemployment says young people need some tough love to keep them away from a life on benefits. Alan Milburn says welfare payments should be cut if someone doesn't then take up work. The latest data back in May showed over a million young people were neither working or learning. Finally, in football, newly promoted Hull City are hoping to continue their unbeaten start to the Premier League season with a trip to Chelsea. Among the other games today, Bournemouth host Brentford and Forest head to Villa. Meanwhile, Everton travel to face Spurs later this afternoon, and David Moyes is fairly happy with how his side season's gone so far.
5: Yeah, I'm not unhappy. I'd like to have got another win rather than a draw somewhere along the way, but nevertheless, the players have done a really good job at the moment, and we hope they can continue.
3: And that's the latest from Radio News Hub. I'm Phil Towers.
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8: A bit of a mixed bag this weekend. Partly cloudy, we will see the sun. There are some showers floating around. Some of them could be quite heavy as well, especially on Sunday afternoon. Going to feel quite warm though. Temperatures hitting around 24 degrees.
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That is Marva Weaves and her Fadalas and Nowhere to Run. Good morning and welcome. It is Phil Still with the Weekend Breakfast on the CPR UK. Here's The Muse and Uprising.

That is Queen and Crazy Little Thing Called Love. Yes, it drives us mad, doesn't it? This subject called love. It is Phil Still with the Weekend Breakfast on CPR UK, across the UK in DAB. And it is Saturday the 12th of September. And on today's programme, we have at 6:30 the birthday fun. Find out who celebrates your birthday today. At 7:30, we'll have the same title, different song. Two songs with the same title, but they are different in so many ways. I'll tell you more at 7:30. At 8:30, we'll be doing the decades, three decades, three number ones, playing you the number one song in the chart on the 12th of September, 1961, 1971, and 1981. And finally, at 9:30, we'll have the original cover going back to October 1966 with Dinah Ross and the Supremes. Here's Orson and No Tomorrow.

Bobby Vinton and Blue Velvet. Here's No Doubt and Don't Speak. What a contrast. Good morning and welcome. It is Phil Still with the Weekend Breakfast on CPR UK.

Julia Michaels and Issues. So pass her some tissues. If she's got the sneezes, give us some tissues. It is Phil Still, the Weekend Breakfast on CPR UK. Heading towards the birthday file at 6:30 is Brian Adams. And I thought I'd died and gone to heaven.

That is Brian Adams and I Thought I Died and Gone to Heaven. Well, you could say that you are in heaven now, listening to CPR UK. Across the UK in DAB. It is a happy birthday to you if you celebrate your birthday, from all of us at CPR UK. But a big happy birthday to Mickey Harsh. He's a drummer with the Grateful Dead. He's 83 today. Tommy Shaw is a guitarist and singer with Styx, and he's 73. John Moss is a drummer with Culture Club, 69 today. Harry Connick Jr. I remember when he first came out, I loved the album. And he's a singer, songwriter, sort of jazzy style. And he's 60 today. Richard Ashcroft, singer, songwriter with The Verve. He's 55 today. But a big happy birthday to you if you celebrate your birthday today. Here's Styx and Lady 95.

That is Meredith Brooks on CPR UK. Apparently, a couple of weeks ago, she bought a new puppy, and she was so excited by it, she decided to write a song. And there it was. Here's Utah Saints and Something Good. Good morning and welcome, CPR UK.

Keep warned and never trust a stranger. It is Phil Still with the Weekend Breakfast on CPR UK, playing music that you grew up with. Don't forget, at 7.30, we'll have the same title, different song. Two songs with the same title, but they are different in so many ways. Coming your way at 7.30. Let off up to the news at 7 o'clock with the Funk Brothers and a great song from them called Ain't No Mountain High Enough. Yeah, reckon it. It's a great version, it really is. And also this one from the Guys of Space and the Female Species. See you after the news.

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3: Reform UK have been given £36 million by a crypto billionaire in what's the biggest donation to a British political party on record. Ben Dalos handed Nigel Farage's party the cash, saying he wants them to get a fair fight at the next general election. It follows scrutiny of Reform's finances over the summer, including an ongoing criminal investigation into whether or not they broke the rules on donations. Donald Trump's visit to Ireland is set to begin today. Lucy Gormley can tell us more.
4: The US president will take part in engagements in the Irish capital Dublin, as well as at his golf resort in Doonburg, County Clare, which is hosting the Irish Open. The Irish Premier says he's looking forward to welcoming Mr. Trump to the country. It's been described as one of the biggest security operations ever implemented by the Irish Police Service.
3: The first man charged over anti-migrant protests in Portsmouth is appearing in court this morning. The 42-year-old was arrested last weekend and later charged with violent disorder and assaulting a police officer when crowds gathered when a dinghy arrived after crossing the Channel. Further demonstrations are expected in the city today. The government said it won't agree to a so-called kill switch to stop an attack by rogue AI. There have been calls for ministers to be able to shut down artificial intelligence in an emergency after warnings this past week that the technology could wipe out humanity within a decade if left unchecked. But the government said the proposal wasn't realistic and it wouldn't stop misuse elsewhere. Football now, and Chelsea boss Xabi Alonso knows it could be a tricky one against newcomers Hull in the Premier League today.
5: 7 points, no goal conceded, they will be hard to beat. They have the belief, the coach is doing a great job, so it's going to be hard and we'll have to be at our best.
3: Elsewhere this afternoon, Bournemouth host Brentford, Forest head to Villa, Ipswich travel to Crystal Palace and Liverpool welcome Fulham. Finally, one in five drivers say they've accidentally broken the speed limit because of overgrown plants covering up road signs. The RAC also found things like overhanging trees and making it more difficult to pull out safely at a junction. That's the latest from Radio News. I'm Phil Towers.
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9: A bit of a mixed bag this weekend. Partly cloudy, we will see the sun. There are some showers floating around. Some of them could be quite heavy as well, especially on Sunday afternoon. Going to feel quite warm though. Temperatures hitting around 24 degrees.
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CPR UK playing Britney Spears and Elton John. In his own right, seems a bit of a strange combination, but it works. And their latest song called Hold Me Closer. It is Phil Still with the Weekend Breakfast on CPR UK. And in this part of the Weekend Breakfast, we have the same title, different song. Two songs with the same title, but they are different in so many ways. Here's the Bluebells and their Young at Heart.

0: It is ELO and Mr. Radio. It is Phil Still with the Weekend Breakfast on CPR UK. Now, do you remember the 70s? And there used to be a program called Happy Days. Ever so often, this young lady used to make a great appearance. Susie Quattro, Devil Gates Drive.
1: Hey, y'all wanna go down to Devil Gates Drive?
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0: CPR UK playing music to you. Grew up with it's Phil Still with the Weekend Breakfast on CPR UK. And coming up next is the same title, different song.
1: Phil Still with Weekend Breakfast on CPR UK.
0: It is time for today's same title, different song. Two songs with the same title, but they are different in so many ways. First of all, is today's title is actually Sunshine. So there's the link, first of all. But Mbozo from July 1996 and got to number 14 in the charts. And it is the first track of today's same title, different song.
1: Sunshine.

There's Gabrielle and Sunshine. That is today's same title, different song. Two songs with the same title, but they are different in so many ways. Sunshine is today's title. Mbuzo from July 1996 got to number 14 in the charts. And that was, of course, Gabrielle. And October 1999 got to number 9 in the charts. There'll be another same title, different song, this time tomorrow in Sunday's Weekend Breakfast. The music you grew-

Liverpool Express and You Are My Love. And it's until you get older and you realise that the great music that you grew up with is all on CPR UK. Here's the Beatles and we can work it out. Try to see-

That is Shania Twain on CPR UK and Honey, I'm Home. Now, I always remember in the 70s, believe it or not, but I was a bit of a rogue when I was little in the 70s. And my mum always used to say to us, you wait till your father gets in, then there'd be trouble. Music on the

CPR UK, playing music that you grew up with, and I certainly grew up with that one. That is ABBA and Philando. I always remember when I was growing up, and I used to play on a local farm. I was mates with the farmer's owner, and he used to have a sister called Jane, and she loved ABBA non-stop. She loved it. She worshipped them. She was wonderful. And me, being a Philistine, I suppose, turned around and said, yeah, they're only last 2 weeks and that'll be it. How wrong can you be? Ugly Kid Joe and the Cats in the Cradle.

0: 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I'm the sales director of CPR Radio. 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
3: The first man charged over anti-migrant protests in Portsmouth will appear in court as more demos are due to take place there. Liz Whittaker has the latest.
4: Groups from South Coast Patriots are expected to demonstrate in the city centre this afternoon, with Stand Up to Racism set to host a counter-protest. They come on the same day as a 42-year-old man's expected to appear at Portsmouth Magistrates Court after being arrested during the violent protests last weekend. Police are warning they're using special powers, which mean protesters wearing face coverings can be arrested.
3: Meanwhile, police in Glasgow say they'll have a strong response to any violence ahead of expected protests there today. Anti-immigration groups and counter-protesters are expected in the city centre. Around 70 firefighters are tackling a huge blaze at a block of flats in London. It broke out on the 18th floor of the 22-storey building in Poplar early this morning. The cause is not yet known. Reform UK has been given the biggest single donation to a British political party on record. A crypto tycoon's handed Nigel Farage's party £36 million. Billionaire Ben Daylow, who recently moved back to the UK from Hong Kong, says it's so the party gets a fair fight at the next election. A former Labour minister who's advising the government on youth unemployment says young people need some tough love to keep them away from a life on benefits. Alan Milburn's calling for better support to get people into jobs and says welfare payments should be cut if someone doesn't then take up work. The latest data back in May showed over 1 million young people were neither working or learning. Finally, football, and Liverpool boss Andoni Iriola wants his side to make a fast start in today's Premier League clash with Fulham. They've conceded first in three of his four games in charge, but got in first against Ipswich.
5: The games look much more comfortable when you start like this. The other games we've started losing, and then you have to do a lot of effort to come back, and I would like to score the first goal, but we need to have the right mentality.
3: While Ipswich travel to Crystal Palace this afternoon, Everton face Spurs, Hull are the visitors at Chelsea, and Brentford head to Bournemouth. That's the latest from Radio News Hub. I'm Phil Towers.
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8: A bit of a mixed bag this weekend. Partly cloudy, we will see the sun. There are some showers floating around. Some of them could be quite heavy as well, especially on Sunday afternoon. Going to feel quite warm though. Temperatures hitting around 24 degrees.
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2: 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It's the weekend.
1: And now, Phil Still with another hour of the music you

That is the disco diva herself, Yvonne Elliman, and If I Can't Have You. Good morning and welcome. It is CPR UK, across the UK, in DAB. Now, let's go back to 1989, a classic from the 80s, a song I haven't heard for ages and a day, and it's stuff that you grew up with. It is CPR UK, here's Waterfront and Cry.

That is the original, and I Love You Baby. It is CPR UK, across the UK in DAB. Don't forget, at 8:30, we'll have Three Decades, Three Number Ones, playing you the number one song on the 12th of September, 1961, 1971, and 1981. But first of all, remember Tom Jones? He did a James Bond theme way back in the 60s. Thunderball.

That is the Walker's Revenge and Walking on Sunshine. You just can't help singing along to it. It is Phil Still with the Weekend Breakfast on CPR UK. Now, here's a bit of Michael Jackson and Dirty Diana.

0: That is Gloria Estefan and I Don't Wanna Lose You. It is 8:30, so it's high time for today's Three Decades, Three Number Ones from the 12th of September, 1961, 1971 and 1981. Coming next.
1: It's the weekend.
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0: Let's start off with the number one song on this week, on September the 12th, 1961. It is Helen Superior, and You Don't...

That's Alan Saperio, and You Don't Know Me. This week's number one on the 12th of September 1961, staying at number one for 3 weeks. In 1971 was the Tams and Hey Girl, Don't Bother Me.

Yeah, so Tamsin, this week's number one in 1971, and Hey Girl, Don't Bother Me, the Tams, staying at number one for 3 weeks also. In 1981 was Tainted Love by Soft Cell.

That is Mark Owen and, of course, Soft Cell and Tainted Love. This week's number one in 1981, staying at number one for 2 weeks. So that is the Three Decades, Three Number Ones for today. Saturday, the 12th of September in 1961 was Helen Superior and You Don't Know Me. In 1971 is Hey Girl, Don't Bother Me from the Tams. And in 1981 was Tainted Love by Soft Cell.

That is Steps and One for Sorrow. It is CPR UK across the UK in DAB. It is Phil Still with the Weekend Baffer. Still to come between now and 10 o'clock is the original cover at 9:30, where we play the original version of a song, but it was covered so many times. I'll tell you more at 9:30. Meanwhile, here's Status Quo, and you're in the army now. So stand attention and quick march.

Super UK, they did it originally back in the 70s, and Fleetwood Mac and Dreams. I think the Coles did a version of it in the early 2000s. Let's get up to the news at 9 o'clock. We have a couple of tunes on the way, one of which is Adam Ants and Stand and Deliver, and this one from Al Green, Tired of Being Alone. See you on the other side of the news at 9.

0: Hi, Paul Johnson here, and I just popped in to tell you all about radio advertising on CPR UK. I'm the sales director of CPR Radio. A wise man once said, the only thing that works in radio advertising today is what you say times how many times you say it. 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
3: More anti-migrant protests are due to take place in Portsmouth this weekend. Liz Whittaker has more.
4: The demos come as the first man charged over protest-related violence in the city last weekend will appear in court. The 42-year-old's accused of violent disorder and assaulting a police constable in the execution of their duty. This afternoon, groups from South Coast Patriots are expected to take action, with Stand Up to Racism set to host a counter-protest. Police are warning protesters wearing face coverings could face arrest.
3: Firefighters say they've managed to bring a blaze under control at a block of flats in East London. Around 70 crew were tackling it on the 17th floor of a 22-storey building in Poplar after they were called out just after 4:30 this morning. An investigation is now taking place. Reform UK have been given £36 million by a crypto billionaire in what's the biggest donation to a British political party in history. Ben Delos handed Nigel Farage's party the cash, saying he wants them to get a fair fight at the next general election. The government said it won't agree to a so-called kill switch to stop an attack by rogue AI. There have been calls for ministers to be able to shut down artificial intelligence in an emergency after warnings this past week that the technology could wipe out humanity within a decade if it's left unchecked. But the government said the proposal wasn't realistic. Princess Diana's iconic revenge dress is expected to sell for over £200,000 when it goes up for auction later this year.
5: It became a symbol of empowerment, and that's why it still captures people's imagination today. It's a message that is universal and so up to date and so meaningful to our days and women in our world.
3: Yeah, Morgan Halimi is the head of fashion and handbags at Sotheby's, where it's going on sale at their New York auction house in December. There's also a chance to see it on display in London later this month. Finally, tennis, and British duo Alfie Hewitt and Gordon Reid have won their 6th US Open title with a narrow victory in the wheelchair doubles final. That's the latest from Radio News Hub. I'm Phil Towers.
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9: A bit of a mixed bag this weekend. Partly cloudy, we will see the sun. There are some showers floating around. Some of them could be quite heavy as well, especially on Sunday afternoon. Going to feel quite warm though, temperatures hitting around 24 degrees.
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CPR UK playing music that you grew up with. That's Girls Aloud and Call the Shots. But it's still with the final hour of today's Weekend Breakfast here till 10. And then we have Marky Mark and the Mid-Morning Weekend Show. Well worth a listen. Here's Rocksteady Crew and Hey Hey, Rocksteady Crew.

That is Talk Talk on CPR UK. Life's what you make it. It is indeed. Yes, you've got to, if you want it, you've got to get out and go for it. Absolutely. Don't forget, 9:30, we'll have the original cover, playing the original version of a covered song. Today, we go back to 1966 and Dinah Ross and her Supremes. Meanwhile, here's Cat Stevens and the first cut is The Deepest.

All because of your vision, they become rich and famous. Brotherhood of Man and Figaro. What a great song from the past. It is Phil Still and the Weekend Breakfast on CPR UK. Here's a bit of Robbie Williams and the song that everybody tried to pronounce at the right time, Millennium. So I can still do it.

Mind you, I was practicing forever and a day to say millennium. Meanwhile, he says, it is 9:30, so it's high time for today's original cover. Playing you the original version of a covered song. Today, we're going to go back to October 1966 with Dinah Ross and the Supremes and You Keep Me Hanging On. Originally done by them, but Brass Monkey did it in the 1970s, Lou Christie in 1982, Hannah and Her Sisters in 1995, Lisa Stansfield did a copy in 2001, Winston Apple 2012, and Mr. Coffee, Dr. Coffee, did it in 2021. And yes, Dr. Coffee, we'll see you now. Here's the original, Dinah Ross and the Supremes, You Keep Me Hanging On.

That is Leonard Cohen and Hallelujah. What a great song. I remember watching that on the TV one many, many years ago. And there was singing it. I think it's probably like a New Year's celebration. And it was Leonard Cohen there. And he was in like a sort of a scenery where it was all a whole load of arches. And there was, and ever so often, when they shouted Hallelujah, there's a group of people step forward and they come up the arches, and then they went back again, and then the next Hallelujah, the other people came out. It was amazing. It was great television. Here's Stevie Wonder and Superstition.

That is Love Affair on CPR UK, playing music that you grew up with, Everlasting Love. And we're going to play you on the way from a bit of Marvin Gaye and Sexual Healing.

That is Luke Coombs on CPR UK, Wish Upon a Whiskey. Certainly beats Wishing Upon a Star, I must admit. Well, that's it for me this morning. Thanks for listening between 6 and 10. We do it all again tomorrow morning with Sunday's Weekend Breakfast. We have the one and only Marky Mark coming next after the news at 10, and he'll entertain you till 12 o'clock. Meanwhile, here's a great theme, a song from a film and a stage play, Billy Elliot, and it's Electricity. Have yourself a great Saturday.

0: Can I just ask you, Billy, what does it feel like when you're dancing?
1: I can't really explain it. I haven't got the words. It's a feeling that you can't control. I suppose it's like forgetting

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3: It's the biggest donation made to a party in UK political history. Reform UK have been given £36 million by a crypto billionaire. Ben Dello said he wanted to hand the money to Nigel Farage's party to help them fight the next election. Donald Trump has touched down in Ireland, where he's making a two-day visit. He was greeted by the Deputy Premier Simon Harris at Dublin Airport. He'll also meet the President and Taoiseach, as well as business leaders. The first man charged over anti-migrant protests in Portsmouth is appearing in court this morning. The 42-year-old was arrested last weekend and later charged with violent disorder and assaulting a police officer. And in football, newly promoted Hull City are hoping to continue their unbeaten start to the Premier League season with a trip to Chelsea. Elsewhere, Bournemouth host Brentford and Forest head to Villa. Meanwhile, Everton travel to face Spurs later this afternoon, and David Moyes is fairly happy with how his side's season's gone so far.
4: Pleased in some aspects. I think we've played quite well in some of the games. I'm not unhappy. I'd like to get another win rather than a draw somewhere along the way. No, the players have done a really good job at the moment.
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8: A bit of a mixed bag this weekend. Partly cloudy, we will see the sun. There are some showers floating around. Some of them could be quite heavy as well, especially on Sunday afternoon. Going to feel quite warm though. Temperatures hitting around 24 degrees.
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playing the songs you remember on this Saturday morning. Welcome to CPR UK with me, Marky Mark. Don't forget, between 12 and 3 today, we've got Simon Main and The Country Show. So if you're into your country music, stick around right after me at 12 o'clock for 3 hours of the very best in country music. And trust me, it's a brilliant show. Right after that, you've got Tony Kirk and The Album Show playing you

Derry Moore and Over the Hills and Far Away plays on CPR UK. Don't forget, if you want to get in contact with us, 07822012844 on the WhatsApp. You can also email me as well, mark@yourcpr.co.uk. You can find us on socials, Facebook, X and Blue Sky as well. We're on there. And of course, don't forget, check out that competition as well. Your chance to win yourself that Money Can't Buy prize for the brand new film. Of course, it's Spa Weekend. It's great. Looking forward to seeing it, actually, I must admit. But yeah, your chance to win yourself those goodies. Go along to Facebook, onto X and onto Blue Sky. All the details of how you can win those goodies are on there. Right, going to say hi to a good friend of mine, Michael. He's a massive Depeche Mode fan. He's asked for Depeche Mode, Just Can't Get Enough, on the

five-star Systematics plays on CPR UK. 078-220-128 on the WhatsApp. You can get in contact with us right now. Right, but it's Simple Minds and Alive and Kicking plays on CPR UK.

0: Hi, Paul Johnson here, and I just popped in to tell you all about radio advertising on CPR UK. I'm the sales director of CPR Radio. A wise man once said, the only thing that works in radio advertising today is what you say times how many times you say it. 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
3: It's the biggest donation made to a party in UK political history. Reform UK have been given £36 million by a crypto billionaire. Ben Dello said he wanted to hand the money to Nigel Farage's party to help them fight the next election. Donald Trump has touched down in Ireland, where he's making a two-day visit. He was greeted by the Deputy Premier Simon Harris at Dublin Airport. He'll also meet the President and Taoiseach, as well as business leaders. The first man charged over anti-migrant protests in Portsmouth is appearing in court this morning. The 42-year-old was arrested last weekend and later charged with violent disorder and assaulting a police officer. And in football, newly promoted Hull City are hoping to continue their unbeaten start to the Premier League season with a trip to Chelsea. Elsewhere, Bournemouth host Brentford and Forest head to Villa. Meanwhile, Everton travel to face Spurs later this afternoon, and David Moyes is fairly happy with how his side's season's gone so far.
4: Pleased in some aspects. I think we've played quite well in some of the games. I'm not unhappy. I'd like to get another win rather than a draw somewhere along the way. No, the players have done a really good job at the moment.
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8: A bit of a mixed bag this weekend. Partly cloudy, we will see the sun. There are some showers floating around. Some of them could be quite heavy as well, especially on Sunday afternoon. Going to feel quite warm though. Temperatures hitting around 24 degrees.
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0: Paul Johnson here, and I just popped in to tell you all about radio advertising on CPR UK. 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
3: It's the biggest donation made to a party in UK political history. Reform UK have been given £36 million by a crypto billionaire. Ben Dello said he wanted to hand the money to Nigel Farage's party to help them fight the next election. It follows controversy and an ongoing criminal investigation over Reform's finances and claims it broke the rules, something they deny. Donald Trump has touched down in Ireland, where he's making a two-day visit. He was greeted by the Deputy Premier Simon Harris at Dublin Airport, and he'll meet the President and Taoiseach as well as business leaders later. A huge security operation has been put in place by Irish police. Now, the first man charged over anti-migrant protests in Portsmouth is appearing in court this morning as more demos are due to take place there. Liz Whittaker has the latest.
4: Groups from South Coast Patriots are expected to demonstrate in the city centre this afternoon, with Stand Up to Racism set to host a counter-protest. They come on the same day as a 42-year-old man's expected to appear at Portsmouth Magistrates Court after being arrested during the violent protests last weekend. Police are warning they're using special powers, which mean protesters wearing face coverings can be arrested.
3: Firefighters say they've managed to bring a blaze under control at a block of flats in East London. Around 70 crew were tackling it on the 17th floor of a 22-storey building in Poplar after they were called out just after 4:30 this morning. An investigation is now taking place. In football, newly promoted Hull City are hoping to continue their unbeaten start to the Premier League season with a trip to Chelsea. Among the other games today, Bournemouth host Brentford and Forest head to Villa. Meanwhile, Everton travel to face Spurs later this afternoon. And David Moyes is fairly happy with how his side season's gone so far.
5: Pleased in some aspects. I think we've played quite well in some of the games. I'd like to have got another win rather than a draw somewhere along the way. But nevertheless, you know, the players have done a really good job at the moment, and we hope they can continue.
3: Finally, Princess Diana's off-the-shoulder black revenge dress goes up for auction in New York later this year, and it's expected to fetch up to £220,000. That's the latest from Radio News Hub. I'm Phil Towers.
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8: A bit of a mixed bag this weekend. Partly cloudy, we will see the sun. There are some showers floating around. Some of them could be quite heavy as well, especially on Sunday afternoon. Going to feel quite warm though. Temperatures hitting around 24 degrees.
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go, my. Kicking off there with a bit of Garth Brooks, Long Neck Bottle. That's right, you are listening to The Country Show here on CPR UK. It is Saturday and it is the greatest day of all, ever. But yes, welcome. Like I said, you are listening to me, Simon Main, all the way up until 3 o'clock, bringing you some fantastic country music. And yes, you are in for a treat. I say that every week. You're always in for a treat. If you're listening to the show, it is just a treat. Before we get going, let's say a huge thank you to Marky Mark, doing a fantastic job on a Saturday morning. That's a hard one to get into, and yeah, it really sets us up for the day. So yes, many thanks to you, Mark. Right, that's enough chit chat, because you've got 3 hours of that. Should we get into some more music? Here we go. Here's Brandon Good.

Zach Top, Good Times and Tan Lines. And that is a sign of a very good time, isn't it? And then like we had just before that, Mr. Brandon Good, Without You. So yes, I feel like we're settling in lovely now there. We got some, always, the first three songs to me per hour are the most important. I think it really sets the tone for the rest of the show. And we have got a great show lined up today. We've got the birthday corner is a popular one. So yes, I hope you've been saving all year for your birthday cards, because there are a few, fair few to ping out when we get into that. We've got some country news, as we do. We have our artist focus of the week. So if you don't know who that is, while you are listening, you can go over to the Elf social media, and I'll let you know how to do that in a sec. But yeah, go and check out. But I am very, very excited. We're going back into the archives for this one. And yeah, you can't go wrong when you look back, can you? Right, talk about looking back. Let's head over to an OG of country music. And it is Mr. George Jones, and this song is He Stopped Loving Her Today. He said, I'll.

You know, she came to see him one last time. Oh, and we all wondered if she would. And it kept running through my mind. This time, he's over her for good.

Here we go. I squeezed in a little bit of Keith Urban there for all you urbaners, and that was Wild Hearts. And yeah, this is what we do. I say it all the time. We try and mix up. We go from old to new to different, alternative. If it's country, we will try and get it on here on the Country Show. Right, as explained earlier, you can head over to social media and you can check out all things going on country music. You can do things, all things CPR as well. So I will let you know how to do that now. So we do have a website, www.cpruk.com. You can head over to there. You can check us out on Facebook, Instagram, X as well. We are there. TikTok as well, so just look out for CPR UK. Do go and type that in, and yeah, that'll keep you up to date with everything that is going on this fantastic radio station. And if you want to keep up with me specifically around the country theme and see what is going on, what I'm getting up to in the country world, then you are more than welcome. You can head over to TikTok, and if you type in the country sound, it'll come up. There's a big picture of me sitting on a hay barrel. Or you can also head over to Instagram as well, the country sound with Sai. Again, that is me. Facebook as well, Sai Sounds. We are there, so there is plenty for you to get dug into. And also, if you'd like to get in touch at any point during the show, after the show, during the week, if something springs to mind, you think, I wouldn't mind hearing that on a Saturday, then again, you are more than welcome. You can send me an email direct, simon@yourcpr.co.uk, and if I don't get it this week, I'll be sure to get it the next week. And if there's a song, anything that you want, even just a little hello, we are welcome to give it to you here. And I just want to say a big hello to everybody that does sort of follow, support me on the social media and does see me out and about as well. I do appreciate you giving me your time for 3 hours, but we have a great time, right? So I feel like it's a fair exchange. You've got to put up with my little interludes, but you know, it can't be perfect, can it? Anyway, let's get into some more music, shall we? Let's head over to Dwight Yoakam, then we'll play a bit of Zac Brown Band, and we'll see what's coming up next.

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1: This ain't ever gonna get on country radio. I'm telling you. You gotta change your style.

That is, I mean, is it barbecue weather still in September? Oh, I don't know. Where I am, it is lovely. But we're international now. We are worldwide. The country show is worldwide. So wherever you're listening from, if the weather is poor, then we'll bring you good music to make it better again. And if the weather's great, then, yeah, even better. Win-win, hey? Zac Brown Band there, Settle Me Down. And like I said, that is proper barbecue music, isn't it? You tend to stick to sort of the same genre of music when it comes to barbecue season. But country music has a place everywhere, whatever you're doing. Weddings, funerals, barbecues, bar mitzvahs. Country music is more than welcome. And talking about country music and it being so versatile, did anybody listen to the show last week? And we artist focus was none other than Mr. Randy Travis. What did we think? I'm waiting for a cue there as if someone's going to answer me back. I can hear you. But yes, it is fantastic. If you didn't know much about Randy Travis before, I am confident that listening to that would give you a little kick to go in and explore a bit more of Randy Travis. And if you are a fan but haven't listened in a while, it ticks all the boxes, doesn't it? And if you didn't catch it last week, why not? What was you doing? It could be far more important between the hours of 12 and 3. I don't know. If you can send your emails and in the post, and I'll review it, and we can give you a tick or a tick next to your name. but let's play some Randy Travis now, just to jog your memory, and we're going to play some Digging Up Bones, and then probably one of my favourite Randy Travis songs, I Told You So.

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1: Suppose I called you up tonight and told you that I love you. And suppose I said I want to come back home.

So for anybody that listened, it was a fair few weeks ago. I was telling a little story about how I went to a boot sale and stumbled across some country albums that I was so overjoyed about. And that song that I just played there, Best of My Love, we may better know it from the Eagles, right? But we certainly know that

Just fantastic. There we go. I don't know what the point of the story was, but I was just overjoying. And then before that, we played some Gene Simmons as well. And like I said, if it's country, if it's old, new, different, we will get it on. And that's what I try to do week in, week out. And like I said before, if there's ever any music that you would like to hear, if I've got it, I will definitely play it. You can let me know. You can send me an email, simon@yourcpr.co.uk. You can message me on social media. You can head over to TikTok, Instagram, The Country Sounds, and yeah, let me know if there's anything in particular that you would like to hear. But I do know if you're listening to The Country Show, then you will definitely want to hear this next song by Mr. George Strait.

That's right. That is the unmistakable voice of the late, great Dolly Parton. And that's one of her newest recordings, World's on Fire. And then before that, we had some Diamond Rio, This State of Mind. And then the King himself, We Really Shouldn't Be Doing This. That's right, Mr. George Strait. And that does bring me up to the end of this very fast first hour. Time really does fly when you're having fun. But I'm going to check out with some Midland, and I will be back just after 1 o'clock. Don't go anywhere.

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0: Hi, Paul Johnson here, and I just popped in to tell you all about radio advertising on CPR UK. I'm the sales director of CPR Radio. 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
3: Donald Trump says he would love to see a united Ireland. Speaking at the start of a two-day visit there, the US president said the reunification of the Republic of Ireland and Northern Ireland may as well happen now. He was also questioned by reporters on the Iran war, something he says he personally has worked to resolve.
4: Iran cannot have a nuclear weapon. It's very simple. They were 2 weeks away from having a nuclear weapon. If they had it, they would have blown up Israel, they would have blown up the Middle East, and they would have hit some of Europe's cities, and they would have probably hit us too before we put out the fire.
3: Reform UK has been given the biggest single donation to a British political party on record. A crypto tycoon's handed Nigel Farage's party £36 million. Billionaire Ben Dalo, who recently moved back to the UK from Hong Kong, says it's so the party gets a fair fight at the next general election. Firefighters say they've managed to bring a blaze under control at a block of flats in East London. Around 70 crew were tackling it on the 17th floor of a 22-storey building in Poplar after they were called out just after 4:30 this morning. An investigation is now taking place. The government said it won't agree to a so-called kill switch to stop an attack by rogue AI. There have been calls for ministers to be able to shut down artificial intelligence in an emergency after warnings this past week that the technology could wipe out humanity within a decade if it's left unchecked. But the government said the proposal wasn't realistic and wouldn't stop misuse elsewhere. And finally, Princess Diana's iconic revenge dress goes up for auction later this year, which she wore the day Charles admitted being unfaithful to her.
5: I think on that day she decided that to express what probably she couldn't say with words, she would wear what will make her look the most fabulous and self-empowered. And she went to the Serpentine Gallery wearing this dress.
3: Yeah, Morgan Halimi is the head of fashion at Sotheby's. It's expected to sell for up to £220,000. And that's the latest from Radio News Hub. I'm Phil Towers.
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8: A bit of a mixed bag this weekend. Partly cloudy, we will see the sun. There are some showers floating around. Some of them could be quite heavy as well, especially on Sunday afternoon. Going to feel quite warm though. Temperatures hitting around 24 degrees.
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If anybody kept still during that song, then I think you're listening to the wrong show. And yeah, can you see why I love 80s, 90s country music? That was Ricochet, with Daddy's Money. Yes, it's fat, that's brilliant. It's on, I think I listen to that song daily. Am I obsessed? Right, what have we got coming up in this hour? So this hour is all about birthdays and news headlines, isn't it? And things that are going on in the country scene. And yeah, I've got a long list of everything that is to come. So do make sure you stay tuned. But yeah, let's play some more music before we get into that. This is the Desert Rose Band. He's Back and I'm Blue.

He really does have one of the best voices I've ever heard, hasn't he? Chris Stapleton there, I was wrong. And yes, I say it all the time, he could sing a phone book and it would come out just brilliant. I'm a fan, can you tell? Chris Stapleton, I was wrong. And then before that, we had some Tracy Lawrence, Renegades, Rebels and Rogues. And then to kick us into that little segment, we had the Desert Rose Band and Ricochet. Should we get into some news? Should we do it? There's a lot to go through this week. So let's start as we mean to go on and have a quick look what's happening in the world of country music. So the biggest news headline that I have found is that the 2026 CMA Award nominations have just been announced, and there is one person that is stealing all of the headlights. Do you know who it is? Or headlines, not headlights. Everything's dark. Ella Langley is leading away with an incredible 9 nominations. Yes, including Entertainer of the Year, Album of the Year. There is, 9. I'm not going through all of them. And she's up against the likes of Luke Combs, Cody Johnson, Chris Stapleton and Lainey Wilson for that. So it'll be interesting to see how that all unfolds. And talking about Lainey Wilson, she'll be back behind the microphone as the host of the CMA Awards for the third consecutive year, and it is the 60th CMA Awards to take place in Nashville, and that takes place in November on the 18th. Keep your eye out for that. We will be able to watch it. Let's go into some new music now, shall we? And Lauren Alaina has released her brand new album, Stages, and it's her fourth studio album, if you haven't heard much of Lauren, and it features collabs including Kane Brown and Chase Matthew. What else have we got? Just scrolling down now, and let's look at George Strait, shall we? And it's a big honour for one of country music's all-time greats, as George Strait is set to receive a Career Maker Award from the National Songwriters Hall of Fame. And this is recognising the huge influence he's had on the careers of songwriters throughout his own career. And yes, I feel like that's a huge, huge nod to Mr. George Strait there. And then let's round it up, shall we? Because there is a little bit of a talk of a reunion. And yes, the hot topic of reunions this year is Florida Georgia Line. And they are looking, well, it's teasing that they are going to appear at the Stagecoach 2027 Festival. So that nothing officially has been announced yet, but Tyler Hubbard and Brian Kelly have certainly got people talking. So there really is plenty happening in the country music world right now, and that is just a few of the stories making the headlines. So in fashion, what we do is we play some of their music, right? So we've got to play some Ella Langley. So I've got a new one from her. We've got to play some Lainey Wilson, some George Strait, and then we'll finish off with some Florida Georgia Line.

There we go. That was some great tracks there from our news headlines this week. And then in the same old fashion, we are going to jump into some birthdays. Now, I've broke this down into two separate segments because there is a number of birthdays that I want to recognise. I mean, there's more than the ones that I have recognised. So I've only gone for the ones that... is it preference? Can we say that? Yeah. So, I've broke it into two segments. We're going to have some heavenly birthdays, and then we are going to go to some people that are celebrating their birthdays right now as well. So we're going to jump into our heavenly birthdays, and there are some serious names that unfortunately are no longer with us, but we are so fortunate that their music continues to just come through. All new country artists, and they still stay current now. So, should we get into it? We are going to head over. I've got four birthdays here. We're going to head over to Mr. David Allan Coe, and I know that will make a certain listener very, very happy. David Allan Coe, if you don't know much about him, he has got some controversy surrounding him with some of his songs, but we won't be playing any of them. No, we will be playing some David Allan Coe. If This Is Just a Game, it's called. Then we're going to go over to a female voice like no other. It is Patsy Cline. Yes, everybody knows Patsy Cline. If you are a country music fan, then yes, we will be playing some Patsy Cline as well, with arguably one of her biggest songs, Crazy. Then let's head over to Mel McDaniel. And again, I love 80s, 90s country music. And as soon as I press play, his song, Baby's Got Her Blue Jeans On, is going to come on, and an instant smile will just radiate. I just know it. And then we are going to go over to, again, I played one of his songs earlier on in the show, and he, when it comes to, I think his nickname is the grandfather of country music, and it is none other than Mr. George Jones. And we're going to play a song by him called The Race Is On. So they would have celebrated a birthday this week, but instead we celebrate them and everything that they have done and continue to do for country music. So let's press play on these ones.

We have been truly spoiled, haven't we? I mean, I'm having the best time. I do every week anyway, but it honestly, it just brings me so much happiness. There's just so much great music. And yeah, do make sure, if you don't know any of the songs that have been played, then you can always get in touch, and I am more than happy to share all of the great music that we do play here on The Country Show. Right, let's get into the second half of the birthday, shall we? And yeah, we went into the heavenly birthday, so now we're going to go into a current country artists who have also celebrated their birthday this week. And we're going to kick it off with Mr. Mark Chestnut, who celebrated his 63rd birthday this week. Again, I've said it about four times already, when it comes to the older sounding country music, it has a very, very special place in my heart. So we're going to play a song from Mark Chestnut, Bubba Shot the Jukebox Last Night. There we go, little insight there for what it's not going to sound like. And then we are going to say happy birthday to Kelsey Ballerini, who is a newer country artist, and she celebrated her 33rd birthday this week as well. So we are going to play a little bit of Kelsey Ballerini as well, Mountain With a View. And then we're going to finish off with Hayley Witters. I think it's spelled as pronounced Witters or Withers. Witters we're going to go with. I'm holding out. Yes, and I saw Hayley Witters at C2C. I think it was one of the first or the second time I ever went. It was quite a few years ago now. And yeah, she has another distinct country sound, and her music is very upbeat. And I thought, yeah, do you know what? Let's play a little bit of Hayley Witters as well. So I am going to play a song from her that gets regular played up in the household. Everything She Ain't is what the song's called. And there are so many more birthdays that I have missed out. Jimmy Rogers, Hunter Hayes, Tommy Overstreet, Jimmy Davis, Charles Kelly, and Jennifer Nettles as well have all celebrated their birthday this week. But yeah, I've gone for the songs that I want to play. So yeah, if anybody's listening, happy birthday to you, and thank you for listening to The Country Show here on CPR UK.

And that is the end of the second hour of The Country Show. But do not go anywhere, because there is 60 minutes left to listen to some great country music and this week's Artist Focus. So do not go anywhere.

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Simon Mayne's Country. Simon Mayne's Country. On

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3: Donald Trump has started his two-day trip to Ireland with a meeting with the Irish president amid one of the biggest security operations the country's police service has ever managed. He's described the two countries as having a great relationship and said he thinks a unified Ireland will happen at some point.
4: We're talking about it, and you got the right man over here to get it moving. But yeah, I think it would be a fantastic thing. Now, the UK will have something to say about it, obviously, but I think it would be a great thing. I mean, how can it be bad?
3: The Ministry of Defence has denied claims it was behind an error that caused huge air traffic control issues earlier this week. Airports across the UK were thrown into chaos as more than 2,000 flights were cancelled. The Financial Times says it's been told a flight plan submitted by a military aircraft triggered events leading to the outage. A former Labour minister who's advising the government on youth unemployment says young people need some tough love to keep them away from a life on benefits. Alan Milburn's calling for better support to get people into jobs and says welfare payments should be cut if someone doesn't then take up work. The latest data back in May showed over a million young people were neither working or learning. One in five drivers say they've accidentally broken the speed limit because of overgrown plants covering up road signs. The survey by the RAC also found things like overhanging trees and hedges are making it more difficult to safely pull out at a junction. Homeowners can be fined by the local council if they don't cut them back. Finally, football, and Chelsea boss Xabi Alonso knows it could be a tricky one against newcomers Hull in the Premier League today.
5: 7 points, no goal conceded. They will be hard to beat. They have their weapons as well with transition, set pieces. They have the belief. The coach is doing a great job, so it's going to be hard and we'll have to be at our best.
3: Well, it's a busy day in the Premier League this afternoon. Elsewhere, Bournemouth host Brentford, Forest head to play Aston Villa, Ipswich travel to Crystal Palace, and Liverpool welcome Fulham. And that's the latest from Radio News Hub. I'm Phil Towers.
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10: A bit of a mixed bag this weekend. Partly cloudy, we will see the sun. There are some showers floating around. Some of them could be quite heavy as well, especially on Sunday afternoon. Going to feel quite warm though. Temperatures hitting around 24 degrees.
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You can never play too much Chris Stapleton, can you? It's just, yeah, every day, every hour, every minute. And that was Chris Stapleton opening us up for the final hour with White Horse. And there is plenty coming on, so do not go anywhere. We're going to head over now to Gary Stewart. We'll play some Parker McCollum, and then, yeah, let's go into what is to expect on this final hour of the Country Show.

That was Mr. Parker McCollum there, To Be Loved By You. And then Gary Stewart, She's Acting Single and I'm Drinking Doubles. It's not advised, but yeah, if you're going to do something, do it properly, I suppose. Yeah, and then we kicked off the show with Chris Stapleton, White Horse. So how is everybody's weekend looking? Have you got much planned? If you follow me on the social media, TikTok, Instagram and all of that, you would know that I am at Rocking the Country Festival. That's right, up in Cambridgeshire. It is kicking off all things country and western, and yes, barrel racing, live music, great food, all things country. I'm in my element. So after the show is finished, I will swiftly be going over to there to indulge and get my country fix, because 3 hours isn't enough, is it? It never is. Always want more. We always want more. So talking about more, let's play some more great music, shall we? We've got some Vince Gill, some Dan Seals, and then El King and Miranda Lambert to tell you what they don't want to do.

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2: So, I'm not going to talk too much in this segment because there is plenty of me coming up when we get into the artist focus, and I like to really try and capture the artists that we are drawing focus on to really, yeah, so we can all grow and learn to understand and get to know them, as there is more behind the music than meets the eye. So, if you haven't found out who the artist focuses this week, then you can. It is not too late. You can head over to CPR UK on the social medias, in Instagram, Facebook, X, TikTok, and it'll all be on there. And to mine specifically, you can head over to The Country Sound on TikTok, and you will see all of the posters, all of the chat, everything going on there. Instagram, The Country Sound with Si, and then, yeah, Facebook as well. So do make sure you go over, because this week you are certainly in for a treat. So I am going to leave you with some Buck Owens, the Bellamy Brothers, and then Cody Johnson, and I will be back to introduce this week's Artist Focus.

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1: Well, we are now going to move into a very special part of the country show, and this time we are celebrating a man who wasn't just a country singer. He was one of the greatest songwriters the genre has ever produced. Who is it, you ask? That's right, it is none other than Kris Kristofferson, and he had that rare ability to take a few simple words and turn them into something incredibly powerful, and that is what I'm hoping to bring to you lovely listeners tuning in. His songs told stories about life, love, heartbreak, mistakes, and everything in between. So let's take a moment to celebrate the incredible career and the music of Kris Kristofferson right here on the country show with our artist focus of the week. Here we go.
2: It sounds country, man. That's what it is. It's a country song. Yeah, okay. Well, 1, 2, 3, 4. 1, 2, 3, 4.

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And the beer I had for breakfast wasn't bad, so I had one more for dessert.

in songs, and then what happened next changed country music forever. He wrote some absolute classics like the songs that we just played, Me and Bobby McGee, Sunday Morning, Coming Up, Help Me Make It Through the Night, and Why Me. And the incredible thing about Chris was that his songs weren't just hits for him, no. Other artists took his songwriting and turned them into huge records too. And he became known as the songwriter's songwriter, someone who could capture real human emotion in just a few verses. And of course, his talent stretched beyond music too, with a successful career as an actor. He's done it all. So yes, he really has had a remarkable life, a remarkable career, and some truly unforgettable songs. So let's play some more of the songs here from Chris. We've got Help Me Make It Through the Night, and then For the Good Times.

0: for the good time.
1: Well, what a show we have had today, hey? Unfortunately, it is that time where I will have to say goodbye. And we've travelled through some fantastic country music today, haven't we? We've heard some brilliant artists. And of course, we got to spend some time celebrating the incredible Kris Kristofferson. So if you didn't know much about him before, do make sure you go and find out, because that is only a snippet of the great music that he has produced. And he is a man whose songwriting will continue to influence country music for generations to come. But do not go anywhere just yet, because coming up next, we have got the great Tony Kirk, and he will bring you his album show and look after the rest of your Saturday. So do make sure you stay tuned for that. But that is almost me for a week. So thank you for spending your Saturday with me and joining me for the country show. And I will be back next Saturday with more country music, more stories, and everything else that we do cram into these 3 hours when it comes to the country show. But did you know you don't have to wait a whole week to hear my dulcet tones again? No, I'll be back tomorrow for the Sunday session. That's right, it's a new show that me and my pal James are doing from 5 o'clock on a Sunday, bringing you another few hours of great music. You get to see a little different side to me and some music that we will be playing. So for me, have a brilliant rest of your weekend, and enjoy the music coming up, and I will see you tomorrow for the Sunday session, and then next week for more country music. So yes, take care and keep it country.

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Kicking today's album show off, it's none other than Led Zeppelin. Led Zeppelin, no, Def Leppard. There you go. That's a good start. Yes, I was just thinking, Simon, many thanks for doing the 3 hours of country music. And Chris Christopherson, yeah, what a great choice. And some great numbers he played there, weren't there? Sunday Morning Coming Down, one of my all-time favourites. And yes, he'll be back next Saturday between 12 and 3. Yes, okay. Led Zeppelin are coming along in a little while on the album show with me, Tony Kirk. Yes, I'm here through till 5. And I was just looking at my playlist and quite a selection of album tracks today. A double play by the band Heart. Oh, yes. Run Rig and Neil Diamond. John Mellencamp and Tori Amos. ZZ Top even. So there you go. There's a few teasers for you on this Saturday afternoon. I've got Sunday on my mind for some reason. Anyway, we shall continue. Yes, so anyway, oh yeah, I should tell, Def Leppard it definitely was, and the album was Hysteria from 1987, a number one here on the charts, the album charts in the UK, and as for Canada, it was a number five. And hi there to all our listeners on the stream coming out of Royal City Rock over there in Vancouver. Let's continue. Let's hear from the band Journey, taken from the album Escape. This one is Who's Crying Now?

Well, that's one of Journey's most recognisable ballads, going back to 1981. Who's Crying Now? The album actually reached, the album Escape, reached number 32 here in the UK. And as for that as a single, that particular number, Who's Crying Now, reached number 46. And Steve Perry was on vocals, and Journey, a band that was formed from former members of Santana and the Steve Miller Band, and amongst others. Now, I did mention Led Zeppelin. Just to prove the point, I've got a Led Zeppelin track coming up now, and it's Living, Loving, Made, taken from their album from 1969, which was Led Zeppelin 2.

Jimmy Page, Robert Plant, John Paul Jones, and John Bonham, and their second album, naturally, as it was Led Zeppelin number 2. So there you go, a bit of good old rock and roll on this Saturday afternoon on this The Album Show. Now, I've got quite a few contrasting styles of music during the 2-hour album show here. I've got some opera coming up later. Yes, I've got some opera coming up later. Tell you more about that later when we get to that spot. But now I'm going to play, I suppose it comes under the pop category in some respects, Nancy Sinatra. And taken from the film You Only Live Twice, which was released in 1967, one of the Bond movies, of course. And this number, which is the title of the film, You Only Live Twice, was actually offered first to her dad, Frank Sinatra, and he turned it down and suggested his daughter to record it. And it's reckoned to be one of the most atmospheric Bond themes of all time. Well, that's what it says here. I would agree with that. And as for the film, who played James Bond? Are you into James Bond? Well, it was Sean Connery, and it was his 5th out of 7 Bond movies.

Oh, yes, I think that's absolutely superb. Nancy Sinatra from the film You Only Live Twice. Okay, that didn't work. Buttons are not working. Not a worry, it's the live show, as often I do mention. But I tell you what, let's have a double play by the band Heart. Two tracks from two different albums going back to the 80s and the early 90s. So here we go. Okay, taken from the Bad Animals album, this is Who Will You Run To on CPR UK.

0: an album by heart that actually reached number 7 here in the UK, and as for Canada, it reached number 3. Let's see if this works now.
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0: Yes, wow, yippee, it all works. Second track by heart, and this one comes from the Brigade album from 1990, I Didn't Want to Need You.

0: Now that's a brilliant album, Brigade by Heart, going back to 1990. Loads and loads of great tracks on it. But I tell you what, it's almost at the bottom of the hour. There are 3:30 here in the UK, time for a weather summary.
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2: 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Weather.
0: Yes, so let me start with the weather summary for the southeast of England. And it says it's partly cloudy. Looking out the studio window, yes, I am in the southeast in the Battle 1066 studio, and the sun is shining. Oh, wow. So partly cloudy with certainly some sun. Temperatures are around 21 degrees Celsius. Winds are west-southwest at 16 miles per hour. Sunset this evening is at 7:24. And an overnight low of 11 degrees Celsius. It will be mostly cloudy. Sunrise tomorrow morning, Sunday, of course, it'll be 6:36. And moving on for the weather for the Midlands, it's as follows. At the moment, cloudy with some rain expected around 6 p.m. And currently, temperature is given at 21 degrees Celsius. Winds are at 60 miles per hour from the southwest. And sunset this evening is at 7:27. And tonight, it will be mostly cloudy. And sunrise tomorrow morning will be at 6:35. I'll do another weather summary at the bottom of, 4:30, of course. Let me continue with these album tracks for this Saturday afternoon. The album show with me, Tony Kirk. Let's hear from Run Rig. Taken from their album, In Search of Angels. This one is The Message.

the album In Search of Angels, Runrig. They never had a massive success down in the southern part, well, let's say England, but they were very, very popular up in Scotland. And looking at the charts for that particular album, number 29, but did you know Scotland had or has their own album chart as well? And it actually reached number 6, and that's a little bit of Celtic rock and the message. Very atmospheric storytelling and soaring melodies, and I think you may well agree with that. And when it was released in 1999, that marked a new era for the band with the new Canadian vocalist Bruce Guthrie. And I did actually go to a gig in South Croydon way back actually in 1999 when they released that album. And looking at the number of albums they have released, Runrig, they've released 14 studio albums, 8 live albums, and they have actually released 32 singles. And I'm not sure how many singles actually hit the charts, but I think they had some success over in the States. Anyway, more of that another time. Now, I'm planned quite a variety of genres today. A bit of opera later. Yes. And what about some Neil Diamond? And I was thinking this particular album, Beautiful Noise, which was released in 1976. And yes, it the album actually peaked at number 10. And the track I'm going to play is quite a gentle melodic piece entitled Lady O, and it was produced by Robbie Robertson, who was an ex-The Band member, that being Bob Dylan's backing group. And it made something of a fresh sound with Neil Diamond, because in the 60s, of course, he had hits numbers like Sweet Caroline, of course, and Holly Holy, Cherry Cherry, and Kentucky Woman. So here we go. This is Lady O, Neil Diamond, from the album Beautiful Noise on CPR UK.

Yes, what a brilliant number. Rather laid back for a Saturday afternoon, but I'll play that one again though. Yes, Neil Diamond and Lady O from the album Beautiful Noise from 1976. Oh yes, I must pull some more tracks out from that album. I actually went out as soon as it was released, way back there, yes, way back in the mid-70s, and loved the album. I think we have slowed it down too much, so let's have some John Mellencamp.

album track in on this Saturday afternoon, the 12th of September 2026. That's John Mellencamp, taken from his 1987 album, The Lonesome Jubilee, and that was entitled We Are The People. On the UK album charts, it actually reached number 5. And looking at, I've just seen his names, Johnny Cougar. Now, that was one of the names he used, but not knowingly. Apparently, it was his manager who decided to call him that, and apparently, John didn't know about that, I read somewhere. And also, he changed it to John Cougar, and it was John Cougar Mellencamp. And eventually, he actually got round to calling himself John Mellencamp. So there you go, and there we know. Okay, wherever you are, thank you very much for tuning this way. CPR UK, and hi to and a very good morning to those listening in from the Royal City Rock Stream over there in Vancouver. Yes, it's around about 7:48 at the moment, so that's in the morning, by the way. Yes, we're in the afternoon here in the UK. So hi, and wherever you are, thank you very much for tuning this way. Now, let me play a track from Tori Amos. We're going back to 1994. The album's called Under the Pink, and this one, Cornflake Girl.

that's one of Tori Amos's most distinctive tracks, mixing piano-led alternative rock with cryptic lyrics. Well, Tori was a classically trained musician, and she trained on the classics with a piano, indeedy. And Under the Pink, that album was her second album release going back to 1994. And that track, just to remind you, was Cornflake Girl, and it peaked here in the UK at number one. Okay, Tony Kirk then with you through until five, album, track and all the way. Let's hear from one of my local bands, in fact, and it's Keen. Taken from the album, going back to 2004, their debut album, Hopes and Fears. This one is This Is the Last Time.

Yes, a band that actually originated in the town of Battle in East Sussex, UK. And that being, of course, Keane, and the album Hopes and Fears from the year 2004. And the album actually reached number one. And on vocals, Tom Chaplin. And that was This Is the Last Time. No, I've got another hour and loads of great tracks coming up in that hour, including that opera genre type number. Ooh, you're all thinking, aren't you? Anyway, I'll tell you what, we're almost at the top of the hour. I think we'll go with a great cover version, originally done in the 60s by the Walker Brothers, The Sun Ain't Gonna Shine Anymore. But let's go back to 1995 to an album by Cher. It's A Man's World, and this is the said track.

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easing into, to the second and final hour of this album show with me, Tony Kirk, through till five. And get us into this hour, the band Wasp, and taken from the album The Headless Children from 1989, and that was Forever Free, something of a powerful ballad from Wasp's more mature period, apparently, and that blends their heavy metal roots with melodic guitar work. And the name Wasp, by the way, it's presented on all their sort of promotional stuff as W-A-S-P with dots in between all the letters, and that apparently is just an acronym and is no more than being purely stylistic. And it is suggested also that one of the band members just liked the word wasp. I don't know if he likes the insect called a wasp. I most certainly don't. And I have to say, I've not seen many around this year. Have I been lucky? Touch wood. They usually are around this time of year in the UK. And many a time I've been stung by those little critters, or whatever you want to call them. Yes, anyway, let's continue. Let's continue with hopefully the, what is, in my opinion, great album tracks. Let's have this one from ZZ Top, and taken from their 1985 album Afterburner, and this one is Rough Boy. CPR UK, and this is the album show.

Afterburner is the album. ZZ Top. And that's Rough Boy. And the album actually reached number 4 here in the UK and Canada. It went to the top, number 1. So there you go. That's well done, the Texas Trio. And I'm just looking at the number of studio albums they released during their career, and that numbered 15. And they also did four live albums. And as for singles, it totaled 38. So there you go, and as I always say, and now we know. Okay, now it's 14 minutes past 4 in the UK, 14 minutes past 8 in Pacific time. Yes, I think I've got that right. I've got no clocks in front of me. I'm working on memory, and hopefully that's around correct. And hopefully those in Canada listening to the Royal City Rock stream are waking up to the world. And let me say hi to Freshville and also Andy and also Mike. And nice that you are tuned in to this album show. Okay, let's continue. Too much chat, too much chat. Let's continue with this one. It's from Roger Hodgson. And going back to the year 2000, taken from the album Open the Door. No, don't do that. Yes, I better not hear, but the noise is outside. Come in the studio. No, no, no. Anyway, let's continue with this one. This track taken from the album Open the Door is Showdown.

Yeah, Roger Hodgson, going back to the year 2000. And Roger there retaining his melodic richness of his Supertramp days. I think you'd agree with that. Yeah. And that was Showdown, taken from the Open the Door album. And it didn't chart here in the UK, but it did enter the French, German and Swiss charts. Okay, it's 21 minutes past 4 UK time, and a weather summary, an update weather summary coming up in around about 10 minutes from now. But let's continue with this one. This is the band Poco, and this is taken from their album Cowboys and English Men. And this is the old Everly Brothers number, going back to the early 60s for this. And this is The Price of Love.

That's the band Poco, The Price of Love. I must pull out an absolutely brilliant track, Rose of Cimarron, and a nice long track that. Yes, I must pull that out and play that sometime here on the album show. Title track from that particular album, Rose of Cimarron. Anyway, yes, Poco there, and almost, where are we? It's 4:25, time at the bottom of the hour to give, a weather summary. Now, let me move towards that spot with Jimmy Page. And the album is Outrider, goes back to 1988, and it's, I think, one of three albums, solo albums he released. And on this particular track, I'm just trying to find the title, we're getting them on screen. Yeah, it's an album called Outrider. The actual track I'm going to play is Blues Anthem, If I Cannot Have Your Love. And the lead singer, or the vocals, are by Chris Farlow. And Out of Time fame was his number, particularly comes to mind, back in the 60s. And also Jason Bonham on the drums. So here we go. This is Jimmy Page.

0: Jimmy Page, the album Outrider, and that was Blues Anthem. It's time for this.
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Yes, an update at 4:30 for the weather in the southeast of England, also the Midlands. Okay, let's start with the southeast of England. Partly cloudy with some sunshine, looking out the studio window here in Battle in East Sussex. And the temperatures are around 20 degrees Celsius, winds west-southwesterly, and they're at 16 miles per hour. Sunset this evening, 7:24, and an overnight low of 11 degrees Celsius. And it will be mostly cloudy overnight. Sunrise Sunday morning, 6:36. And now moving on for the weather for the Midlands area, it's as follows. At the moment, it's cloudy with some rain expected around 6 p.m. And currently temperatures are given at 21 degrees Celsius. Winds are at 16 miles per hour from the southwest. Sunset this evening is at 7:27. And tonight it will be mostly cloudy and sunrise Sunday morning at 6:35. So there you go, that's the weather summary for 4:30. Tony Kirk with you for another 30 minutes through till 5 here in the UK with the album show. Now you will recognise this one, but not by these two guys. Status Quo did the one that you'll probably recognise, but this is Bolland and Bolland from Holland.

0: Yes, that's the original. Holland and Bolland, You're in the Army Now. Slight variation on title for Status Quo. In the Army Now, of course. And that was a few years later. But the original there comes from an album from 1981, The Domino Theory. And the two brothers there, Rob and Ferdy, very much they are... Well, back in the 70s, very much popular in the charts over in Holland, and they did quite a few interesting numbers, and they later become music producers, and I think they also did a bit of acting as well over in Holland. So there you go. They were actually born in Port Elizabeth in South Africa. So there you go. And as I say, the one we always remember is the Status Quo version. Now, let me move on, because I have promised you some opera. Yeah. Oh, so sorry. No, I actually expect the unexpected from a Tony Kirk show, wherever. And I'm going to play a track from an album called... I'm going to try and say it. This is all in Italian, and I can't speak Italian. But if I've got it right, it's Celle di Toscana. That's the album, and it's Andre Bocelli, and also some vocals, or rather some spoken words by Bono, you know, you too. And the title of the track is L'Incontro, and that means, in English, translating, can't even speak English, can I? Yes, the meeting, or the encounter. And I think this is absolutely brilliant. So have a listen to this.
1: While, like a giant, proud and happy, I take my baby in my arms, fragile, innocent, and alive, like a little bird pushing against my chest, abandoned, quiet, and safe. For an instant, almost sweetly, destiny appears to me like a dream. I see myself old and surrendered, seated there near the coal fire, waiting for the evening with the anxiety of a child, just to see him coming back home with a gift of his smile, of his words and kindness. It's like a promise that can solve the enormous joy of one of his caresses. Then I wake up and I've already forgotten, but inside of me, the kid's trapped soul advises me that this newborn child is already more important to me than that of my own life.

Yes, isn't that something? I think that's absolutely brilliant. A great album, by the way, as well. The album being, I'll try and say it again, Shelley the Toscana, and goes back to 2001. And now, on the UK album chart, that had 2 weeks at number 3. Yes, it did indeed. And that was the highest chart position ever, yes, ever, for a foreign language pop album, if you call that a pop album. Suppose it does, with Bono there from U2. A striking collaboration, blending Bocelli's operatic tone with Bono's spoken word style. That's great. Yes, I love it. Love it, love it. I will play that again sometime in the not too distant future. May find another track off that album. Anyway, I'm talking too much because it's around about 18 minutes before 5, and that'd be for me, well, time for me to depart and make way for Kev Wilson and his Saturday Soul Show. He'll be taking you through here on CPR UK for 3 hours of great soul music. Now, let me move over to Canada and Alana Miles, yes. And this was from her debut album entitled Alana Miles, going back to 1989. And this one is Black Velvet.

Well, that's a number that caught our attention, and then we knew of Alana Miles. Taken from her first album, Alana Miles, that's the title of the album, from 1989. It actually reached number 3 here in the UK, and actually in Canada, a number 1. As for Black Velvet, the single, it charted at number 2. So there you go. And Alana Miles, a Canadian singer, songwriter, and a little snippet of information I found, I didn't know, and live and learn. Alana Miles, the daughter of William Douglas Biles, a pioneer in the Canadian broadcasting industry. And he was inducted into the Canadian Broadcast Hall of Fame in 1997. So there you go. And as I often say, and now we know. Yes. Tony Kirk with you for another, about 12 minutes to the top of the hour. Then it's Kev Wilson and his soul show. 3 hours of great soul music here on CPR UK. If you do want to contact me, I have an email address. I've lost it. Here it is. I've got a bit of paper even. Yes, all this modern technology. You can't be a piece of paper, can you? Okay, if you want to get hold of me on email, we have got some new emails. I'm sorry, mine's an old one. It's tonykirk@cprfm.com. That's tonykirk@cprfm.com. Love to hear from you. Now, I'll squeeze two more numbers in, hopefully, or even three, before I do vacate the seat. Let's play this one. The Stone Ponies, going back to 1967. Oh, yes, I love the 60s. And this features Linda Ronstadt. And this one is Different Drum.

the unmistakable vocals of Linda Ronstadt. That's taken from an album entitled Evergreen Volume 2. And talking of Evergreen, let's have a track from a compilation album, dare I say, Roy Orbison, the very best, or the real, I should say, the real Roy Orbison. And this one is from an album in 2015, but it does go back to the early part of the 60s. And this is entitled Evergreen.

Beautiful. That's a classic. Roy Orbison and Evergreen. Okay, a few minutes before five, time for me to make way. And all I can say is have a great Saturday evening, have a great week. I will be returning next Sunday between 3 and 5 UK time for another album show. Do contact me if you so wish. You can further remind you of the email, tonykirk@cprfm.com. And keep safe. And as I say, stay tuned to CPR UK. I'm going to leave you with this one, taken from the Vangelis album from 1976, Albedo 0.39. This one is Alpha.

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Thanks, Tony, for the past 2 hours with the album show. Kev here with you now until 9 o'clock this evening with the Saturday Soul Show, taking you from the afternoon and into the evening, getting us underway. Denise Williams and Free, and that was produced by Earth, Wind and Fire's Maurice White with Charles Stepney. The Isley Brothers, Fight the Power, parts 1 and 2, written and produced by the band and released on their label T-Neck in 1975.

Great little tune, that one, Charles Erland, and Let the Music Play. And that was penned by Randy Muller, member of Sky and Brass Construction. Before that, we heard Mitty Collier and Don't Let Her Take My Baby. She was from Birmingham in Alabama, and this is The Weeknd. Featuring Daft Punk, I Feel It Coming. Take this back 10 years to 2016.

0: Our first four in a row this afternoon here on The Soul Show. All different names for roads. We kicked off with Aretha Franklin and Freeway of Love, produced by Narada Michael Warden. Percy Sledge with Rainbow Road. He had the number one hit in 1966, When a Man Loves a Woman. That was 6 years later, 1972. The Crusaders featuring Randy Crawford with Street Life. They formed in 1960 back in Los Angeles. And Duffy with Warwick Avenue, ending the four off this afternoon. And that's from her album, her debut album, A Rock Ferry. Up next, we got Uptights and Gwen McRae and George McRae.
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George and Gwen McRae next with Let Your Love Do the Talking, husband and wife team, and that was from the Together album, 1975. And we went back to 1966 with the Uptights, with one of the only two singles that they released. You're listening to CPR UK Saturday Soul Show with Kev.

Cousins from Alabama. James and Bobby Purify and Let Love Come Between Us. And that was from the 60s. Earth, Wind and Fire and Fan the Fire. Released from their debut self-titled album in 1971.

The A-side to that track was A Love Hangover from the Players Association. 1977 was the year, and I like it. A cover of the Al Green song, Bobby M featuring Gene Kahn, Let's Stay Together from 1982. And we're going to end off and take this up to the top of the hour. Excuse me, we've got the Baltimore and Ohio, a marching band with Condition Red, with the A-side to that track being Lapland. Good afternoon, welcome along, and thank you for choosing CPR UK, CPR North.

Welcome back to Hour 2 of the Soul Show on this Saturday afternoon as we go into the evening with Tony Braxton. Didn't quite make it into our first four in a row with Other Names for Roads. That was Hit the Freeway. Andrew Stone, Wish I Didn't Miss You, sampling the OJ's Backstabbers. And this was from 24 years ago here on CPR UK, CPR North.

a song produced by a Gamble and Huff, a Jerry Butler, and a Moody Woman. And we got Linda Lewis coming for us next with That's Love, Habarani, a lead single from the album Hacienda View, produced by Mike Back from 1980. And then we're going to hear from Brass Construction and They're Moving, written by band members Randy Muller and Wade Williamston. And then it's our four in a row, and we've got Decades from Diana Ross.

0: Doobie-doo, doobin-dee-boo. I think that's how we say it. Anyway, that started off with our four in a row from Diana Ross from 1972, taken from her second solo album, Everything Is Everything. Then it was Chain Reaction, 1985, written by the Bee Gees, who added backing vocals by Barry Gibb. I Will Survive, a cover of the Gloria Gaynor hit from 1970s. That was 1996, and there from 2021, 5 years ago, that was a track called Thank You from her 25th album of the same name. Up next, we've got Little Richard, Bobby Womack and the MVPs. It's the
1: weekend! And now, Kev Wilson's Soul Saturday.

1971. The MVPs, Turning My Heartbeat Up, the Mecca Rooms in Blackpool, Northern Soul Classic. A Little Richard, I Don't Want to Discuss It, is from the explosive Little Richard album from 1967.

Loving that, Bobby Womack with An American Dream. The A-side to that track was called Love Has Finally Come at Last, duet with Patti LaBelle. Shanice, I Love Your Smile for us next on the Motown label, arranged and produced by Narada Michael Warden. And then taking us up to the top of the hour at 7 o'clock, we got Don Downing and Dreamworld.

0: 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I'm the sales director of CPR Radio. 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

Evening and Kimono Soul Tracks going. There's Phyllis Hyman and Sweet Music from a second album, Sing Along, from the 1970s. Our next track, the backing track, was released as a single, Scrubboard, in 1972, and then they put some vocals to it. It's the Tramps, A Disco Inferno, 1976.

the lovely Beverly Knight from her album A Prodigal Sister. 1999 was the year, and that was the greatest day. Sam Moore and David Prater formed in 1961 in Florida. They became Sam and Dave, and here they are from the Stax label, Soul Man.

0: This is Alicia's suggestion for our four in a row. All titles with a dancing in. And we kicked off with A Log and They're Dancing in the Stars. A Leroy Burgess as Log. That started off as a Cell Soul project. And then we heard the Commodores Keep on Dancing, produced by Jerry Williams. We will hear a track from him a little bit later on in the show. That was from 1969. Sydney Barnes, Dancing on the Weekend, which I hope you're doing this afternoon and this evening here on The Soul Show. And that was from 2025. And we ended up with Martha Reeves and the Vandellas. And they were dancing in the street, included on the album Dance Party, which was released a year later. So I hope you enjoyed our four in a row from Alicia. But right now, we're going to hear from Taj Mahal and Blue Cantrell.
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in the Wings. It's a Blue Cantrell, Hit 'em Up style. And that was released as her debut single from the album So Blue in 2001. And there was Taj Mahal, written by Homer Banks. And Ain't That a Lot of Love from 1969. Good afternoon and welcome along to CPR UK and CPR North, the Saturday Soul Show.

written and produced by Holland, Dozier and Holland from 1966, The Elgins and Heaven Must Have Sent You. Our next song was penned by Tom Bell and Linda Greed for The Stylistics, and You Make Me Feel A Brand New, taking us to 1973 and easing us closer to the hour of eight.

with the classic lineup of Jeffrey Daniel, Howard Hewitt and Jody Watley. Back to 1980 with a Make That Move. Smokey Robinson and the Miracles, I Second That Emotion, written by Smokey and produced by him and Al Cleveland. And then taking us up to the top of the hour, we've got Jackson's and Walk Right Now, written by Jackie, Randy, Michael, all of the group. So here's Smokey and the Miracles.

0: 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I'm the sales director of CPR Radio. 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

Unfortunately, we've made it through to the final hour of the Soul Show. What, you'd like some more? You'd have to speak to the bosses about that. And there was Jerry Williams, and If You've Asked Me, Because I Love You, otherwise known as Little Jerry Williams or Swamp Dog. That was from 1974. Former Doobie Brother frontman Michael McDonald, and Sweet Freedom, written by Heatwave's Rod Temperton.

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A US R&B number one, a number 11 in 1967 and a number 15 in 1987 here. A Jackie Wilson, Your Love Keeps Lifting Me Higher and Higher. Title and lead single from the album of the same name. This is the Four Tops and Indestructible. 1988 was the year. 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
1: 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Kev Wilson's Soul Saturday. We are CPR UK.

0: George being the Christian name for our four in a row. We started off with George Duke with A Brazilian Love Affair, and that was taken from the album A Brazilian Love Affair, which was written and produced by George. George Caro, Angel Baby, Don't You Ever Leave Me, also recorded by Stevie Wonder for his 1966 album Down to Earth. We heard George McRae, Rock Your Baby, written and produced by Casey and the Sunshine Bands, Harry Wayne Casey and Richard Finch. And we ended off with George Benson on Broadway. Weekend in LA was the album it came from in 1978.
1: It's the weekend. And now, Kev Wilson's Soul Saturday.

Jamaican reggae soul from Tom Brown and his Funkin' from Jamaica. Coming next, we've got Bobby Hebb with Love, Love, Love. And he's the man who brought us Sunny back in 1966.

Penultimate track this evening here was Roses, that Sydney Haywood from London from 1985. Well, time's caught up with us. I'm going to leave you with the Funk Brothers, The Way You Do the Things You Do. They was a house band for Motown. Back with you next Saturday between 5 and 9. So if you're about, do tune in, won't you? As well as I'll be back with you Monday morning through to Friday with early breakfast between 5 and 7 o'clock each morning. So until then, take care, stay safe, enjoy your rest of your weekend, and here are the Funk Brothers.

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0: The Saturday set.

Blooming loud that was, wasn't it? Good evening and welcome along to the Paul Johnson Saturday Set with me, Paul Johnson, on CPR UK. On a Saturday night, 9:05 to time. I hope you're good. I hope you're well. I hope everything's going well. Got loads of hellos to say already. Good grief. And such a busy, busy show for you with some exciting news about next week's show. I've got an exclusive interview with somebody. I'll tell you about that a bit later. And the Fairport Convention's Diamond Anniversary. I'm going to be talking to them in the next couple of weeks as well. So it's down to you guys. Get those calls and texts coming in now on the WhatsApp. It's 07726999669, okay? 07726999669. Tell us what you're doing, where you're going, where you've been, because we're just so damn nosy.

0: So, Saturday night it is, and let me know what you're doing tonight. I'm very intrigued. 07726999669. We got a new email, a new posh email. It's paul.johnson@yourcpruk.co.uk. There you go. That's paul.johnson@yourcpr.co.uk. And the old one will work though, you know, paul at CPRFM will work just as well. That'll come through as well. So I'd like to hear where you're coming from today, especially upwards. You know, I'd like to hear from you if you're in Manchester or up the Peak District, up in Leeds or up in Stoke-on-Trent. I love all that. And exciting news on the show coming up. We've got a brilliant interview next week with Joshua Burnell.
1: Hello, this is Marion Goulvin from the Celtic Social Club. You're listening to the Paul Johnson Saturday Session.

The Celtic Social Club on the Saturday set. Great song, great bunch of guys. Met at Cropperty a couple of weeks ago. I expect you heard the interview that I played out with them, which was funny because they were French, you know. So the WhatsApp number, people are moaning at me for going too fast. All right, I'll slow down. I'm just excited. I'm excited to be here. Okay, the WhatsApp is 077 26 999 669. All right, that's a bit slower for you, isn't it? So get that coming in your WhatsApps. 077 26 999 669. Now, I've discovered a great band from Scotland. I've got a lot of Scottish music on tonight, actually. Some of you may know about the Transmit Festival, which goes out every year in Scotland. It's a brilliant festival. And I've got a lovely little track here from Beluga Lagoon. Live at the Transmit Festival, and it's the Glen. Enjoy a bit of banjo, man.

Wow, that's a big old bass line in that one, wasn't it? I love a bit of bass, don't you? Ooh. That was Beluga Lagoon live at the Transmit Festival just a few months back in the summer, in early summer. Great festival there. I've seen some great bands there on the TV. Haven't been up there yet. I must make a trip up to Scotland to see that. But that's the Transmit Festival. I've got to say hello to everybody at the Wigan Diggers Festival tonight. Especially Fine Lines. They've got a gig up there tonight. So hello to Damien. He's the stage manager. He's the big boss at Wigan Festival, the Diggers Festival. Nothing gets past Damien, mate, I tell you. He's managing the stage up there, so he's doing a sterling job. That's the Wigan Diggers Festival. That's all kicking off tonight and tomorrow as well. So enjoy that if you're up that way. Down here in Kent, it's been a lovely sunny day, hasn't it? Beautiful, beautiful, beautiful. I've got Tamsin who's messaged in. She's sulking because she went up to somewhere, Yarmouth or something, I don't know, and forgot to pay the Dartford charge. Oh dear, oh dear, oh dear. There's no escaping those cameras, mate, I tell you. So not only it's not only one way, it's both ways. So she's got a nice hefty bill to come home to, honestly. I've got to say hello to, that's the good one, this is. There's been an earthquake in Kefalonia, okay? It's a little one, it's the aftershocks more than anything. But Hayley and Nikita are on a holiday in a nice little masonette type villa thing in Kefalonia, and the ground's been shaking and the shelves rattling. So good, I hope you're safe, hope you're well. I'm sure it's okay. But that's in Kefalonia. So it's nice to have you listening from Kefalonia. And Karen from Cyprus. Hi. Oh, lovely to hear from Cyprus. And keep those messages on the WhatsApp coming in. 07726999669. Got to play next record for Chris. He said to me, oh, I love that song you played. That horse's one. That horse's one, he said. I think you meant wild horses, Chris. He's up in Suffolk listening. Hello, Chris. This is for you. It's the Wild Horses and When I Was Younger on the Saturday Set.

Wild Horses on the Saturday set with me, Paul Johnson, on CPR UK. I hope you're good. I hope you're well. Love to hear what you're doing. I've got to say hello to Carlos in Chatham. Oh, yeah, in Chatham. He's listening. He wants me to play Made in a Garret by Fairport Convention by Steel Ice Band. Yeah, I'll do that later for you, Carlos. No problem at all. Do love a bit of Steel Ice Band on this show. Next up is Martin Joseph, and he's just about to embark on a huge tour. I mean, literally huge. We're talking 36 odd dates, and it starts in November, so he's probably resting up, getting himself psyched up for it, because it's like nearly every night, and it starts on the 5th of November, firework night, in Ashburton, South Devon, and it just goes crazy all the way around the world. I saw him a couple of years back at the New Forest Folk Festival and fell in love with his storytelling and the way he just holds the stage. It's brilliant. This is a song from him from 2012 from the Coming Home album. It's called Beyond Us. 07726 999 669, easier number.

0: Martin Joseph, great song, lyrically brilliant, isn't he? He's a master craftsman in writing his songs. He's got a lovely, another brilliant, we've got so many great songs actually, but another one is about Nia Bevan, the man who introduced and created the National Health Service. He's got a great song about that as well. Just wonderful man to watch, holds the audience. He goes out on tour from November the 5th. Just look up Martin Joseph online, martinjosephmusic.com. And just try and go and see him because he is amazing. I'm going to try and catch him at Sevenoaks, I think he's playing at some of his touring dates. So I'm going to try and catch him and collar him for an interview because I haven't spoke to him for a while now. And it'd be lovely to talk to him. It's the Saturday Set with me, Paul Johnson. I hope you're okay. I hope you're good. I hope you're well. It's nice to have your company tonight. Keep those WhatsApps coming in. I'd love to hear where you're from and what you're doing. Let's face it, telly's boring, isn't it? Even when Strictly starts next week, it's going to be boring. 07726 999 669 is the number to call. Somebody I was chatting to in the week said to me, "Here, have you got Jerry Corbyn on your radio show doing a little drop for you?" I said, "No, I haven't got Jeremy Corbyn." I mean, it's more than welcome. Everybody's welcome, but no, I haven't got him. What you're thinking of is Mr. Jerry Colvin, of course, who I interviewed a couple of weeks ago. You mean this fella, don't you?
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0: That's the one, then. That's the one you need. This is Jerry Colvin, and The Last Days of Trend Wearing. Lovely song. Love a bit of trumpet, don't you?

That'll be Liza Falls McCartney and Mr. Sits in the Dark. That's a great song. It's actually all about her father. It's dedicated to her father, Mick Carthy. And there's an album out to celebrate his work and his life, Martin Carthy, all across his world of troubadouring folk. He's a legend. And it's called Fremini's album, and it's released, I think it's in October. So when that comes out, I think 26th of October, that album Fremini's is released. And it features lots of guests as well. Jules Holland is on it, and lots of other people. That's Liza Falls McCarthy's Fremini's. That's an album to watch out for, without a question of a doubt. It's going to be brilliant. She does some great work. She's done some great work with the Imagined Village and all sorts of things. Not just a brilliant fiddle player and a singer, but a lot more too, Miss Liza Forbes Carthy. Now, I've got to say hello to Paul Miles, is listening in Silchester. Oh, yeah. Roman Silchester, he says. Lovely. I've got Scott, who's listening in Denshmarsh. Hello, Scott. I've got Viv, who's also listening in Denshmarsh. Hello to you, Viv. Lovely to have your company. We'd love to hear where you're listening from. I've got Matt and Sally up in the Peak District, camping, sitting by the fire. Nice. Enjoying that. It's lovely to have you listening by the fire. Just make sure the fire, you know, is safely dealt with. Don't want to cause trouble on the Saturday set. Coming up next week, I'm going to be talking to Joshua Bernal. He's got a new album out called Condor Keep. And he's an amazing prog folky. And his sounds and his experience defies his age, really. He's so young, but he's such a talented musician. And a lovely chat to him. Going to bring you that interview next week and play you some tracks off of the album. It's going to be a great album that's coming out also in October. A lot going on in October, isn't there? Time for a bit of Pogues now. Just love them, don't you? A happy, happy spiritual hello to Shane. This is written by Phil Severon from The Clash, actually. It's called Thousands Are Sailing.

0: who wrote that one, of course, Thousand Sailing, all about the immigration from Ireland over to America on some awful ships, some death ships, and how they was awfully persecuted and they made you change your name and all sorts. That song is all about that. Quite interesting when you look into the research of the great immigration of the Irish over to America. But they did take their music with us, and as a sort of Celtic connection, if you like, there's a lot of Irish music over in the States to this day, thanks to days like that. I hope you're good. I hope you're well. It's a Saturday set. And coming up next, we've got a bit of old Phil Ogers and John Kettle with the What Are You Fighting For?
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two great talents right there, John Kettle and Phil Hodgkins. Phil Hodgkins, of course, from The Men They Couldn't Hang, singer-songwriter extraordinaire, and a beautiful voice to boot. Let me a capo once at a drunken bash at a festival. Didn't have my capo to play, and he lent me his. I should have kept it. It's a posh one, but I'll give it back to him. Hi, Phil, if you're listening. If he's not gigging, he's listening. So hi, Phil Hodgkins from The Men They

And John Kettle, of course, from Mary Hell and other stuff, a very talented producer and singer and guitarist in his own right as well. I've got to say hello to Lewis Beach. He's listening, but he didn't say where he's listening from. Probably because he doesn't know. He's probably just somewhere. Hello, Lewis. Hope you're good. Hope you're well. Hello to Sarah as well, calling from Lindford. She's listening and enjoying the music. If you're enjoying the music tonight, do WhatsApp us and let us know. We love to hear what you're doing and whether you're liking it or whether it's rubbish. Get him off. Obviously, don't say that because I'll get upset and cry. But it's 07726 999 669 is your time. And it's coming up to 10, to just nearly 5 to 10 already. Good grief, where's that time gone? To all things Blair Dunlop now, and a fantastic singer-songwriter, Ashley Hutchins' son, a founder of Fairport, and a brilliant singer-songwriter in his own right is Blair Dunlop. And he's got a new album out called What Remains, and it's a cracking album, and this is a track off of it called The Feel Light.

0: Troy Dunlop and Troy Bullet. A little bit of rock soul now to take us up to the hour. Hi, Paul Johnson here, and I just popped in to tell you all about radio advertising on CPR UK. 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
4: CPR UK. The song's called Rose Tattoo.

What a band. What a night. That was the Dropkick Murphys on the Saturday set. Welcome back. Welcome back to the show. I hope you're enjoying the music tonight. Dropkick Murphys with Rose Tattoo. That was recorded live at the Hellfest in August this year. Sounded like August 22, that was. Sounded like it was a great festival. Dropkick Murphys, the Rose Tattoo. Wow. Certainly woke me up. Lovely. Great to hear from you tonight. We've got lots of calls coming. Thank you for that. Messages on the WhatsApp. 0772 699 9669 is your number. Now, later on, I've got some Nordic folk to play you. Yeah, Viking Nordic folk. Never let it be said we don't bring you a wide mix of folk and folk rock on this show. Two tracks from the Nordic side of the world. That's coming up a bit later on. I'm looking forward to that. You'll love it. You know, so if you are listening, stick around. Don't go anywhere, because you want to get a bit Nordic and a bit Viking, run around your garden, stomp in a stall or something. Please do. This is Nimrod Lamy from Purity album, and it's called Mekaresh from 1990. It's a beautiful thing.

Brilliant. Numod Lamy and Makaresh. That was from the 1990 album, Impurity. One of our best songwriters, I think, if you delve into what the Numod Lamy's Justin Sullivan has written over the years. It's amazing. His lyrics are brilliant. And sometimes not always easy to work out, but as you read between the lines, he's been in the industry a long, long time, 35 plus years, probably more, getting on for 40 years now, Numod Lamy. And still as fresh as ever, with lots of new material coming out all the time. He never stops, never a back-looking band, Numod Lamy. They always look kind of forward and always striving to create new stuff. But that was from 1990, and Impurity. That was a great album. It's one of their most folkiest albums. Vagabonds appeared on that, as well as the song Impurity as well, with a fiddle on it and everything. It's great stuff. So now we're going to head over to Ireland with a lovely lady called Maura O'Connell, and this is a Richard Thompson song, actually, originally done, written by Richard Thompson and sang by Richard Thompson and Linda Thompson way back in the sort of mid-60s. But this is a revamp of that and a reimagining by Maura O'Connell. And it's Where the Drunks Roll on the Saturday set. I hope you're good. I hope you're well. Keep those messages coming in, 077 26 999.

Maura O'Connell on the Saturday set with Where the Drunks Roll from Richard Thompson and Edda Thompson originally. Beautiful working of that. Really brought the sort of song back into the current day, I think. Next up, we've got Fine Lines. Fine Lines are a band that have got a new album out. That's released yesterday, 11th of September, I believe. If that's right. Yeah, it's released now. It's out. And they're playing as we speak, actually, up at the Wigan Diggers Festival in Wigan, obviously. Great band, led by David Boardman on the vocals. And we've got Helen Walford in there and Gary O'Brien as well. Emily Bailey plays drums. And Jim Bolton, obviously. Jim Bolton, of course, from the Jim Bolton's Music Folk Ensemble, where he has 50 kids up on stage. That's a sight to be seen if you ever get to see Jim Bolton's Folk Ensemble. About 20, 30 kids on stage with their violins and everything. That's a great show to see. And Emily Doggett. Mark Radcliffe from the BBC Two folk show used to be their drummer, to be honest, but he's not playing drums with them at the moment, but he does continue to help them write songs, which is lovely and useful. And I'll play a track now off that album. It's called None of Us, and I hope you enjoy it, and I'll be back afterwards.

0: Phone Lines on the Saturday set with me, Paul Johnson, on CPR UK across the UK. A great feel to that, great song. None of Us, that was from the album Coming Home. A lot of influence there from the Lauren Canyon type era, Laurel Canyon era in America when the folkies went over there. And the birth of American folky folk rock. Last week, if you remember, I was talking to PJ Wright, who's got a band called the Laurel Canyon Project with Sally Barker. And they're out touring at the moment. So if you're into that Laurel Canyon vibe, then try and get to see the Laurel Canyon Project. They're a great band. Got to say hello to Mark and Karen listening, camping. What? I get a lot of people camping listening to this show in Faversham, in a field in Faversham somewhere. I'm sure it's not just a field. You know, I'm sure it's a nice campsite. I say field. You know, they're not in with the cows somewhere. You know, I don't think so anyway. Yeah, they got a little bonfire going steady. Be careful. It's a bonfire. It was a barbecue that turned into a little fire, but keeping them warm. This won't go on much longer because, you know, winter is biting at our heels now, at least autumn is. You know, I won't get so many people listening to the show whilst they're camping, but I'm loving having you listening to the show while you're camping up in the Peak District in your camper homes and everything else that goes with it. 07726 999 669 is your number to call. All things Virginia Cattle now, and her role in folk. She's part of Mary Hell as well, but love this song. Got a lovely little tune in the middle. It's called I'm Sailing on the Inside.
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Virginia Kettle's Rolling Folk, and I'm Sailing on the Inside. Great song, and the more folkier astute amongst you will realise the tune in the middle was like a cross between Go Lister Sailor and the old Morris tune, and also Red Haired Boy. Sort of mix and mash of those two folk tunes. Great stuff. And the Red Haired Boy, we do that in my band Shinaki, actually. Yeah, a little bit more about that later. It's a great little tune. I hope you're well. I hope you're good. Keep those WhatsApps coming in. We love to hear from you. It's 07726 999 669, or you can email me at paul@cprfm.com, and that will come straight into us in the studio. A bit of banter, I think.

Enter and the Sheath and the Knife. Great song, that great tune. A bit Steel Eye Span, isn't it? That one's got a bit of a Steel Eye Span vibe. Of which I haven't forgot, Carlos in Chatham. I'm going to play Steel Eye Span's Made in the Garret a little bit later for you. Fear not. I have a sort of love of Scottish things. Lox, Fresh Air, Haggis. Well, I guess it's all right, I suppose. But I love Scottish music. I love Scottish tunes, the Scottish fiddle tunes. They're slightly different from the Irish ones. You know, I don't want to start a war on, I think, but, you know, equally as good are some of the Scottish fiddle tunes from the Shetlands, etc. So I'm going to have a little Scottish section now, because we know you're listening up there in Scotland and up north. So this is especially for you lot up there. A little segue of Scottish music, which I make no apology for. The first one is Amy MacDonald, live at the Isle of Wight Festival. She's the pride of Scotland at the moment, with a great song. And then we've got Skerryvore, the Angry Fiddle Player. That's another cracking song. And then the legends Pete and Diesel, Spencer Hill, all coming your way on the Saturday set. So sit back, have a cuppa, and enjoy the music, okay? Starting off with Amy MacDonald at live at the Isle of Wight Festival. Great song.

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1: So if you haven't been to see Scary Roar before, you won't have met our fiddle player. So let me introduce you to our fiddle player here, Craig Espy. He's going to take it away with a set of tunes named after one of his nicknames. This is called The Angry Fiddler.

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Done and dusted. I feel so much better now. I'm going to go and don a kilt. So that was brilliant. Thank you for the bands. Thanks for all your messages tonight. Loads of great stuff coming in. Really enjoying your company tonight. Now, many moons ago, I played in a band myself called Ted Can't Hear Ya. We were about 11 years. Hello, Lucy, if you're out there. Hello, Greg. Hello, Andy. And hello, friend Brody, who joined us as a fiddle player for a little while, nearly a year. And graced us with her brilliant fiddle playing. And I'm going to play you a track from our 2007 album now called The Hills of Glenochie, and a tune and a song called Poker Number 3, which is a poker tune. Fran Brody's gone on to bigger and greater things, and she now plays with the Tin Giants. And I'm going to play a track from their album Light Tide. It's the Lighthouse, sorry, their album Lighthouse. It's called Light Tide. And Ilya Runic from their album. They've got a new album coming out, Tin Giants. And as soon as it comes out, I'm going to have a chat to them all and get them on the show. Look forward to that. Starting off now with this old lot. And Hills of Glenochie.

Tech On here, Hills of Glenochy and Polka Number 3, featuring Fran Brody, and this is her these days in the Tin Giants on fiddle, called Light Tide and Ilrenik. See you after the hour.

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0: 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The Saturday Set with Paul Johnson.

Donna and Dan, two of the band, and then the rest of the band, Skinny Lister. Love these. Such a great band. And Dan and Lorna, I'm speaking to these guys in a couple of weeks' time. I've been trying to track them down. They're very busy at the moment. They've got touring, and they've got a new album out called Songs from the Yonder. But I've collared an interview with them, and once I've done that, I'll bring it to you on the Saturday set, of course, so you can enjoy what they have to say for themselves. That is Skinny Lister from Getford. Now, a multi award-winning singer, Karen Matheson, has been with Kappa Kaylee for years. Now, a solo artist and everything. Lots of plays, lots of people. This is from 1997, Kappa Kaylee, Waiting for the Wheel to Turn, on a Saturday set. Keep messaging on 07726999669. 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

0: Bit of Lush, eh? Bit of Lush. Kappa Kaylee, waiting for the will to turn on the Saturday set. What a cracking song that is. I hope you're enjoying the music as much as I am. I'm bopping around in my chair tonight. Great stuff, great music tonight. Hope you're enjoying it. Give us a message if you are. 07726 999 669 is the way to go. Now, earlier on, Carlos from Chatham messaged in. He said, could I have a bit of Steel Eyes Band? And, you know, I thought, well, yeah, of course you can. Why the hell not, eh?
1: A Saturday set with Paul Johnson on CPR UK.
0: So, Made in a Garret it is. From the album Time, with a Tam Lim on the end.

0: That'll be Steel Ice Band then. And the Old Maid in the Garret with the Tamlin reel stuck on the end from the Time album many moons ago. And they're celebrating their 50th year or something at the moment. They're doing a tour and they've got a new album coming out as well. And I had another record by Steel Ice Band planned to play tonight, but Carlos in Chatham wanted that one. I hope you're good. I hope you're well. It's Paul with you on the Saturday set on CPR UK right across the country. I hope you're good. I hope you're well. I've got some Nordic folk rock coming up soon. Yeah, it's all gone a bit Viking. Well, you know, what can you do? Let's hope you like it. It's a bit mad. This is Flogging Molly, great band, and a song called Float. Enjoy.
1: Drank away the rest of the day, wonder what my liver'd say. Drink, that's all you can. Blackened days with their bigger gales blow in your power to discuss today. Listen,

That's Steve Knightley and the Winter Yards, one of Steve Knightley's and Shanahan's old songs called Cousin Jack, refigured there, which features his new band, the Winter Yards, which are great. I saw them at New Forest Folk Festival, actually. And also the True Foxes on there, doing the backing vocals, the two girls from True Foxes that I interviewed last week, or you played out last week for you. Two lovely girls there that I met up with at the New Forest Folk Festival, the True Foxes supporting and backing vocals of Steve Knightley there. Yeah, all good. So I promised you earlier on a bit of Nordic folk rock. You never say that we don't bring you lots of different types of music on this show in the folk and folk rock genre. But I love this. This is a couple of Nordic folk rock songs. The first one's by a band called Wolfskull. Looks, I don't have wolves in there somewhere. And it's a sea shanty as well. So I hope you enjoy that. And the next one is Valkyria with a Blacksmith's Daughter. So two rather different Nordic folk songs coming right at you, okay? First one. It's crazy, but it's good.

Did you like that? Wolf's Gold, Mother Told Me. Sea Shanty offered their Wolf's Gold's latest album. Check them out online. They're great. Very enjoyable to watch the videos too. Good stuff. I like it. Let's have a bit more. This is by Valkyria, this one, and it's called Blacksmith's Daughter. A bit more Nordic folk on the Saturday set. This is lively.

Valkyria, a blacksmith's daughter on the Saturday set. I'd be like that, a bit different. And that singer, Valkyria, does a lot of solo stuff as well. She's got a lovely voice, and it's not all quite that Nordic what she does. But yeah, that was Blacksmith's Daughter. Hope you enjoyed that. Something a little bit different on a Saturday set. Next week, I'm featuring an interview I did with Joshua Burnell. Love this young fella. A very talented musician. A little bit proggy, a little bit folky. But he's got a great new album out, a new project called Condor Keep, which he started off life as a book him and his mate was going to write. But all will be explained next week on the Saturday set when I play out Joshua Burnell and me having a chat all about that. I hope you enjoy that. And to get us in the mood for that next week, I'm going to play a track now off of that new album. It's called Ye Jacobites by Name, and this is a cracking tune. It's got a great tune in the middle, makes me dance. I have to dance around in me.

Joshua Burnell and you Jacobites by name, a cracking song that off part of the Condor Keep project that he's got out. And I'll be talking to him next week on the show, so I'll play that out to you. Really interesting chat we had with him. Now, other chats include Fairport Convention, which is their Diamond Tour, Diamond Anniversary. Good grief. As I sit here talking to you at 20 to 12 at night, I can't imagine what it's like to be in a band like Fairport Convention for all those years. It's their Diamond Anniversary, and they've got a big tour coming up, and I've got to be talking to the boys, probably Dave and Simon, about what it's been like in that band over all those years and what they've got planned for the big one next year's Cropperty Festival. Obviously, we might even get them playing on two nights, who knows, but time will tell. Maybe I can eke that out of them a little bit. Now, all things Fairport, I'm going to play a beautiful track written by Rick Sanders here from Fairport, the fiddle player, and it's a beautiful song. It's a tune called Port Miriam, and if you've been to Port Miriam in Wales, you'll get the feel of this.

beautiful thing, isn't it? Fairport Conventions, Port Miriam. Eleven forty-five already. Do you know what? I don't know where that time's gone. I'm just, you know, sitting here doing messages, playing records, playing music for you, and it's 11:15 left, and I've got to go. Coming from you across the UK on CPR UK, live from my little studio down near Dungeness, Port Miriam, Fairport Convention that was. And if you're around this area tomorrow in Hythe, seaside town of Hythe, why not pop along to Henry's Wine Bar tomorrow afternoon. I'm playing in my band, Shanaki, there as a three-piece, no drummer, but as a three-piece there. We're kicking off at 4 o'clock. If you fancy some folk and folk rock, pop down to see us. I'll be glad to see you, and they'd be nice to say hello to you at Henry's Wine Bar in Hythe tomorrow to see my band Shanaki. Now, all things a little bit Fairporty. I played this record just the other week on the show, and it got such a good response, and people love it. So I've got to play it again, and it's including some Fairport members like Dave Pegg and the drummer Jerry before he passed, and I think Chris Leslie is playing whistles on this as well. It's Ralph McTell and Peppers and Tomatoes. Peppers and Tomatoes.

Ralph McTell, Peppers and Tomatoes, about the wartime takeover of land in World War II. Fantastic song. We love that song here on a Saturday set. Every time I play it, it gets lots of people mentioning, what was that song you played? Of course, with Fairport members Dave Pegg as well on that, doing a great job on the bass. Blimey, time has almost gone. I just can't believe it. 5 minutes to go. It's 11:52. I've really enjoyed your company tonight. I've loved sitting here. It's a privilege to sit here and play music like this across the UK to you on CPR Radio. I hope you've enjoyed the show. I'll be back next Saturday with an interview with Joshua Burnell, talking about his new project. And in the next few weeks, we've got Fairport Convention interview coming up as well, and also Skinny Lister. So stay with us. Join me again next week. As I say, it's been a pleasure. Thank you very much. I'm going to end the show tonight with a song for Vonnie. She wanted this. It's a traditional song by the Oyster Band with June Tabor, actually. And it's a cracking story. And I hope to see you all next week. Thanks for joining me. Thanks for being there. See you next week.

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3: Three people have been arrested following anti-immigration protests in Portsmouth. A 76-year-old man from Southampton was held on suspicion of concealing his identity, while a 33-year-old man was arrested over an alleged highway obstruction. A 16-year-old boy was also arrested on suspicion of violent disorder. Donald Trump says he'd love to see a united Ireland. On the first day of his weekend trip there, the US president said the reunification of the Republic of Ireland and Northern Ireland may as well happen now. He also criticized NATO for failing to support the United States over the Strait of Hormuz.
4: I hate to see what's happening on immigration. Ooh, that immigration, what you're doing to yourselves, you're just killing yourselves. But we're going to work with them, and we do work with them. Very disappointing in many ways, the NATO didn't want to help us with the Strait, even though we don't get any oil from the Strait. We don't need it. We have a lot of oil. We have more oil than anybody, as you know.
3: Meanwhile, thousands of people protested the president's visit in Dublin. Calls are growing for limits on political donations after Reform UK received two gifts worth £36 million each. Campaigners say the money could distort the next election, while Labour MPs have urged the government to act. The donations come as Reform faces scrutiny over its finances and a criminal investigation into alleged breaches of funding rules. The party denies any wrongdoing. Nearly two-thirds of us think the government should do more to restore nature to tackle future weather events. Campaigners are calling on us to sign an open letter to make nature restoration central to how we deal with climate change. Kevin Cumming is from Rewilding Britain.
5: Climate change and extreme weather is now an issue of national security for us to be able to produce food. So it's there. But what we see from that rhetoric is not following through into the land use change we need to see.
3: And Oscar-winning British film producer Jeremy Thomas has died aged 77. His publicist said he passed away peacefully at his country home in Oxfordshire. That's the latest from Radio News Hub. I'm Ben Monse.
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9: A bit of a mixed bag this weekend. Partly cloudy, we will see the sun. There are some showers floating around. Some of them could be quite heavy as well, especially on Sunday afternoon. Going to feel quite warm though, temperatures hitting around 24 degrees.
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5: The chorus girl?
6: 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She has been well taught.

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All that was of value to me was in London. But by the time I reached their little red brick house, Carrie and her father were gone.

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Finally, I headed eastward.

people join the painful exodus. Sad, weary women, their children stumbling in the street with tears, their men bitter and angry, the rich rubbing shoulders with beggars and outcasts. Dogs snarled and whined, the horses' bits were covered with foam, and here and there were wounded soldiers, as helpless as the rest.

We saw tribords wading up the Thames, cutting through bridges as though they were paper. Waterloo Bridge, Westminster Bridge. One appeared above Big Ben.

before in the history of the world that such a mass of human beings moved and suffered together. This was no disciplined march. It was a stampede, without order and without a goal. 6 million people unarmed and unprovisioned, driving headlong. It was the beginning of the rout of civilization, of the massacre.

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And buried in your bones, there's an ache that you can't ignore. 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
3: 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A 76-year-old man was detained for allegedly concealing his identity, while two others were arrested on suspicion of obstructing a highway and violent disorder.